It is Allah who erected the heavens without pillars that you can see. Then He established Himself above the throne and made subject the sun and the moon, each running its course for a specified term. He arranges each matter. He details the signs that you may, of the meeting with your Lord, be certain.

And it is He who spread the earth and placed therein firmly set mountains and rivers, and from all of the fruits He made therein two mates. He causes the night to cover the day. Indeed, in that are signs for a people who give thought.

And within the land are neighboring plots and gardens of grapevines and crops and palm trees, growing several from a root or otherwise, watered with one water. But we make some of them exceed others in quality of fruit. Indeed, in that are signs for a people who reason.

And if you are astonished, O Muhammad, then astonishing is their saying, when we are dust, will we indeed be brought into a new creation? Those are the ones who have disbelieved in their Lord, and those will have shackles upon their necks, and those are the companions of the fire. They will abide therein eternally.

They impatiently urge you to bring about evil before good, while there has already occurred before them similar punishments to what they demand. And indeed your Lord is full of forgiveness for the people, despite their wrongdoing. And indeed your Lord is severe in penalty.

And those who disbelieved say, why has a sign not been sent down to him from his Lord? You are only a warner, and for every people is a guide.

0: help.
1: Allah knows what every female carries, and what the wombs lose prematurely or exceed, and everything with Him is by due measure.
0: عالم الغيب والشهادة الكبير المتعال.
1: He is knower of the unseen and the witnessed, the grand, the exalted.

It is the same to him concerning you, whether one conceals his speech or one publicizes it, and whether one is hidden by night or conspicuous among others by day.

For each one are successive angels before and behind him who protect him by the decree of Allah. Indeed, Allah will not change the condition of a people until they change what is in themselves. And when Allah intends for a people ill, there is no repelling it, and there is not for them besides Him any patron.

And the thunder exalts Allah with praise of Him, and the angels as well from fear of Him, and He sends thunderbolts and strikes therewith whom He wills while they dispute about Allah, and He is severe in assault.

To him alone is the supplication of truth, and those they call upon besides him do not respond to them with a thing, except as one who stretches his hands toward water from afar, calling it to reach his mouth, but it will not reach it thus. And the supplication of the disbelievers is not but in error.

0: And to Allah prostrates whoever is within the heavens and the earth, willingly or by compulsion, and their shadows as well in the mornings and the afternoons.
1: قُلْ مَنْ رَبُّ السَّمَاوَاتِ وَالْأَرْضِ قُلِ اللَّهِ قُلْ أَفَتَّ

0: Say, who is Lord of the heavens and earth? Say, Allah.
1: Allah.
0: Say, have you then taken besides him allies, not possessing even for themselves any benefit or any harm? Say, is the blind equivalent to the seeing, or is darkness equivalent to light? Or have they attributed to Allah partners who created like his creation, so that the creation of each seemed similar to them? Say, Allah is the creator of all things, and he is the one, the prevailing.
2: انزل من السماء
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They ask you, O Muhammad, about the bounties of war. Say, the decision concerning bounties is for Allah and the Messenger. So fear Allah and amend that which is between you, and obey Allah and His Messenger, if you should be believers.

The believers are only those who, when Allah is mentioned, their hearts become fearful, and when His verses are recited to them, it increases them in faith, and upon their Lord they rely.

0: Those are the believers, truly, truly. For them are degrees of high position with their Lord, and forgiveness and noble provision.
1: كَمَا أَخْرَجَكَ رَبُّ

It is just as when your Lord brought you out of your home for the battle of Badr in truth, while indeed a party among the believers were unwilling.

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0: Remember, O believers, when Allah promised you one of the two groups, that it would be yours, and you wished that the unarmed one would be yours. But Allah intended to establish the truth by His words and to eliminate the disbelievers.
1: لِيُحِقَّ الْحَقَّ وَيُبْطِلَ الْبَاطِلَ وَلَوْ كَرِهَ الْمُجْرِمُونَ.
0: That He should establish the truth and abolish falsehood, even if the criminals disliked it.

Remember when you asked help of your Lord, and He answered you, "Indeed, I will reinforce you with 1,000 from the angels, following one another."

And Allah made it naught but good tidings, and so that your hearts would be assured thereby. And victory is naught but from Allah. Indeed, Allah is exalted in might and wise.

Remember when he overwhelmed you with drowsiness, giving security from him, and sent down upon you from the sky, rain by which to purify you and remove from you the evil suggestions of Satan, and to make steadfast your hearts and plant firmly thereby your feet?

0: كفروا الرعب فاضربوا فوق الأعناق واضربوا منهم كل بنان.
1: Remember when your Lord inspired to the angels, "I am with you, so strengthen those who have believed. I will cast terror into the hearts of those who disbelieved, so strike them upon the necks and strike from them every fingertip."

That is because they opposed Allah and His Messenger. And whoever opposes Allah and His Messenger, indeed, Allah is severe in penalty.

And whoever turns his back to them on such a day, unless swerving as a strategy for war or joining another company, has certainly returned with anger upon him from Allah, and his refuge is hell, and wretched is the destination.

0: And you did not kill them, but it was Allah who killed them. And you threw not, O Muhammad, when you threw, but it was Allah who threw, that he might test the believers with a good test. Indeed, Allah is hearing and knowing.
1: ذَلِكُمْ وَأَنَّ اللَّهَ مُوهِنُ كَيْدِ الْكَافِرِينَ
0: That is so, and also that Allah will weaken the plot of the disbelievers.

0: ولو كثرت وأن الله مع المؤمنين.
1: If you disbelievers seek the victory, the defeat has come to you. And if you desist from hostilities, it is best for you. But if you return to war, we will return. And never will you be availed by your large company at all, even if it should increase. And that is because Allah is with the believers.
0: Yeah.

0: O you who have believed, obey Allah and His Messenger, and do not turn from Him while you hear His order.
1: وَلَا تَكُونُوا كَالَّذِينَ قَالُوا سَمِعْنَا وَهُمْ لَا يَسْمَعُونَ.
0: And do not be like those who say, "We have heard," while they do not hear.

Had Allah known any good in them, He would have made them hear. And if He had made them hear, they would still have turned away while they were refusing.

O you who have believed, respond to Allah and to the Messenger when He calls you to that which gives you life. And know that Allah intervenes between a man and his heart, and that to Him you will be gathered.

0: نصره ورزقكم من الطيبات لعلكم تشكرون.
1: And remember when you were few and oppressed in the land.
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0: In the name of Allah, the entirely merciful, the especially merciful.
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0: 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Indeed, we created men from sticky clay. 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

0: 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And our forefathers as well?
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0: The angels will be ordered. Gather those who committed wrong, their kinds, and what they used to worship.

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0: 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Indeed, they are to be questioned.
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0: 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Why do you not help each other?
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0: Who would say, "Are you indeed of those who believe?"

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0: Is paradise a better accommodation or the tree of Zakkum?
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1: Bismillahirrahmanirrahim.
0: In the name of Allah, the entirely merciful, the especially merciful.

0: A book whose verses have been detailed. An Arabic Quran for a people who know.
1: بَشِيرًا وَنَذِيرًا فَأَعْرَضَ أَكْثَرُهُمْ فَهُمْ لَا يَسْمَعُونَ.
0: As a giver of good tidings and a warner, but most of them turn away, so they do not hear.

And they say, our hearts are within coverings from that to which you invite us, and in our ears is deafness, and between us and you is a partition. So work, indeed we are working.

0: Say, O Muhammad, I am only a man like you, to whom it has been revealed that your God is but one God. So take a straight course to him and seek his forgiveness. And woe to those who associate others with Allah.
1: الذين لا يؤتون الزكاة وهم بالآخرة هم كافرون.
0: Those who do not give zakah, and in the hereafter they are disbelievers.

And he placed on the earth firmly set mountains over its surface. And he blessed it and determined therein its creature's sustenance in 4 days without distinction, for the information of those who ask.

Then he directed himself to the heaven while it was smoke, and said to it and to the earth, "Come into being, willingly or by compulsion." They said, "We have come willingly."

And he completed them as 7 heavens within 2 days, and inspired in each heaven its command. And we adorned the nearest heaven with lamps and as protection. That is the determination of the exalted in might, the knowing.

0: wound.
1: But if they turn away, then say, I have warned you of a thunderbolt, like the thunderbolt that struck Ad and Thamud.

That occurred when the messengers had come to them before them and after them, saying, "Worship not except Allah." They said, "If our Lord had willed, He would have sent down the angels. So indeed we, in that with which you have been sent, are disbelievers."

As for Ad, they were arrogant upon the earth without right, and said, Who is greater than us in strength? Did they not consider that Allah, who created them, was greater than them in strength? But they were rejecting our signs.

So we sent upon them a screaming wind during days of misfortune to make them taste the punishment of disgrace in the worldly life. But the punishment of the hereafter is more disgracing, and they will not be helped.

0: And as for Thamud, we guided them, but they preferred blindness over guidance. So the thunderbolt of humiliating punishment seized them for what they used to earn.
1: وَنَجَّيْنَا الَّذِينَ آمَنُوا وَكَانُوا يَتَّقُونَ
0: And we saved those who believed and used to fear Allah.

And mention, O Muhammad, the day when the enemies of Allah will be gathered to the fire while they are driven, assembled in rows.

0: Until when they reach it, their hearing and their eyes and their skins will testify against them of what they used to do.
1: وَقَالُوا لِجُلُودِهِمْ لِمَ شَهِدْتُمْ

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1: And they will say to their skins, Why have you testified against us? They will say, We were made to speak by Allah, who has made everything speak, and He created you the first time, and to Him you are returned.

And you were not covering yourselves, lest your hearing testify against you, or your sight, or your skins. But you assumed that Allah does not know much of what you do.

So even if they are patient, the fire is a residence for them. And if they ask to appease Allah, they will not be of those who are allowed to appease.

And we appointed for them companions, who made attractive to them what was before them, what was behind them of sin. And the word has come into effect upon them, among nations which had passed on before them of jinn and men. Indeed, they all were losers.

And those who disbelieve say, do not listen to this Quran and speak noisily during the recitation of it, that perhaps you will overcome.

0: But we will surely cause those who disbelieve to taste a severe punishment, and we will surely recompense them for the worst of what they had been doing.
1: بسم الله الرحمن الرحيم.
0: In the name of Allah, the entirely merciful, the especially merciful.

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0: This is a mention of the mercy of your Lord to his servant Zechariah.
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We have not assigned to any before this name.

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1: An angel said, thus it will be. Your Lord says, it is easy for me, for I created you before, while you were nothing.

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He said, "Your sign is that you will not speak to the people for 3 nights, being sound."

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1: وذ

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0: He said, thus it will be. 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
0: So she conceived him, and she withdrew with him to a remote place.

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0: 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And if you see from among humanity anyone, say, indeed, I have vowed to the Most Merciful abstention, so I will not speak today to any man.
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0: Then she brought him to her people, carrying him. They said, O Mary, you have certainly done a thing unprecedented.
1: Yeah.

So she pointed to him. They said, "How can we speak to one who is in the cradle, a child?" Jesus said, "Indeed, I am the servant of Allah. He has given me the scripture and made me a prophet.

0: And he has made me blessed wherever I am, and has enjoined upon me prayer and zakah as long as I remain alive. And made me dutiful to my mother, and he has not made me a wretched tyrant.
1: والسلام علي يوم ولدت ويوم أموت ويوم أبعث حيا.
0: And peace is on me the day I was born, and the day I will die, and the day I am raised alive.
1: ذلك عيسى بن مريم قول الحق الذي فيه يمترون.
0: That is Jesus, the son of Mary, the word of truth about which they are in dispute.

It is not befitting for Allah to take a son. Exalted is He. When He decrees an affair, He only says to it, be, and it is.

0: Then the factions differed concerning Jesus from among them. So woe to those who disbelieved from a scene of a tremendous day.
1: أسمع بهم وأبصر.

And warn them, O Muhammad, of the day of regret when the matter will be concluded. And yet, they are in a state of heedlessness, and they do not believe.

0: Indeed, it is location, we who will
1: inherit. Location,
0: inheriting.
1: Location.
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4: Bismillahirrahmanirrahim.
0: In the name of Allah, the entirely merciful, the especially merciful.

0: Da Seen. These are the verses of the Quran and a clear book.
1: هُدًى وَبُشْرَى لِلْمُؤْمِنِينَ
0: As guidance and good tidings for the believers.

0: Indeed, for those who do not believe in the hereafter, we have made pleasing to them their deeds, so they wander blindly.
1: أولئك الذين لهم سوء العذاب وهم في الآخرة هم الأخسرون.
0: Those are the ones for whom there will be the worst of punishment, and in the hereafter they are the greatest losers.
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0: And indeed, O Muhammad, you receive the Quran from one wise and knowing.

Mention when Moses said to his family, "Indeed, I have perceived a fire. I will bring you from there information, or will bring you a burning torch that you may warm yourselves."

0: But when he came to it, he was called. Blessed is whoever is at the fire, and whoever is around it. And exalted is Allah, Lord of the worlds.
1: Ya Musa, innahu ana Allahul Azizul Hakim.
0: O Moses, indeed it is I, Allah, the exalted in might, the wise.

And he was told, "Throw down your staff." But when he saw it writhing as if it were a snake, he turned in flight and did not return. Allah said, "O Moses, fear not. Indeed, in my presence, the messengers do not fear."

Otherwise, he who wrongs then substitutes good after evil. Indeed, I am forgiving and merciful.

And put your hand into the opening of your garment at the breast. It will come out white without disease. These are among the 9 signs you will take to Pharaoh and his people. Indeed, they have been a people defiantly disobedient.

And they rejected them, while their inner selves were convinced thereof, out of injustice and haughtiness. So see how was the end of the corruptors.

0: And we had certainly given to David and Solomon knowledge. And they said, praise is due to Allah, who has favored us over many of his believing servants.
1: Well, what?

And Solomon inherited David. He said, O people, we have been taught the language of birds, and we have been given from all things. Indeed, this is evident bounty.

until when they came upon the valley of the ants, an ant said, O ants, enter your dwellings, that you not be crushed by Solomon and his soldiers while they perceive not.

0: So Solomon smiled, amused at her speech, and said, My Lord, enable me to be grateful for your favor which you have bestowed upon me and upon my parents, and to do righteousness of which you approve. And admit me by your mercy into the ranks of your righteous servants.
1: وَتَفَقَّدَ الطَّيْرَ فَقَالَ مَا لِيَ لَا أَرَى الْهُدْهُدَ أَمْ كَانَ مِنَ الْغَائِبِينَ
0: And he took attendance of the birds and said, Why do I not see the hoopoe? Or is he among the absent?

But the hoopoe stayed not long and said, I have encompassed in knowledge that which you have not encompassed, and I have come to you from Sheba with certain news.

0: Indeed, I found there a woman ruling them, and she has been given of all things, and she has a great throne.
1: وجدت

0: 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And Satan has made their deeds pleasing to them and diverted them from his way, so they are not guided.
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0: And so they do not prostrate to Allah, who brings forth what is hidden within the heavens and the earth, and knows what you conceal and what you declare.

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3: بسم الله الرحمن الرحيم.
4: In the name of Allah, the entirely merciful, the especially merciful.

0: 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Indeed, he was of the corruptors.
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And we inspired to the mother of Moses, suckle him. But when you fear for him, cast him into the river and do not fear and do not grieve. Indeed, we will return him to you and will make him one of the messengers.

And the family of Pharaoh picked him up out of the river, so that he would become to them an enemy and a cause of grief. Indeed, Pharaoh and Haman and their soldiers were deliberate sinners.

And the wife of Pharaoh said, He will be a comfort of the eye for me and for you. Do not kill him. Perhaps he may benefit us, or we may adopt him as a son. And they perceived not.

And the heart of Moses' mother became empty of all else. She was about to disclose the matter concerning him, had we not bound fast her heart, that she would be of the believers.

And we had prevented from him all wet nurses before. So she said, "Shall I direct you to a household that will be responsible for him for you, while they are to him for his upbringing sincere?"

So we restored him to his mother, that she might be content and not grieve, and that she would know that the promise of Allah is true. But most of the people do not know.

And when he attained his full strength and was mentally mature, we bestowed upon him judgment and knowledge. And thus do we reward the doers of good.

0: مبين فاستغاثه الذي من
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2: In the name of Allah, the entirely merciful, the especially merciful.

0: 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Indeed, he was of the corruptors.
1: وَنُرِيدُ أَن نَّمُنَّ عَلَى الَّذِينَ اسْتُضْعِفُوا فِي الْأَرْضِ

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And we inspired to the mother of Moses, suckle him. But when you fear for him, cast him into the river and do not fear and do not grieve. Indeed, we will return him to you and will make him one of the messengers.

the family of Pharaoh picked him up out of the river, so that he would become to them an enemy and a cause of grief. Indeed, Pharaoh and Haman and their soldiers were deliberate sinners.

And the wife of Pharaoh said, He will be a comfort of the eye for me and for you. Do not kill him. Perhaps he may benefit us, or we may adopt him as a son. And they perceived not.

And the heart of Moses' mother became empty of all else. She was about to disclose the matter concerning him, had we not bound fast her heart, that she would be of the believers.

And we had prevented from him all wet nurses before. So she said, shall I direct you to a household that will be responsible for him for you, while they are to him for his upbringing sincere?

So we restored him to his mother, that she might be content and not grieve, and that she would know that the promise of Allah is true. But most of the people do not know. In the name of Allah, the entirely merciful, the especially merciful.

All praise is due to Allah, to whom belongs whatever is in the heavens and whatever is in the earth, and to him belongs all praise in the hereafter, and he is the wise, the acquainted.

He knows what penetrates into the earth and what emerges from it, and what descends from the heaven and what ascends therein. And He is the merciful, the forgiving.

But those who disbelieve say, the hour will not come to us. Say, yes, by my Lord, it will surely come to you. Allah is the knower of the unseen. Not absent from him is an atom's weight within the heavens or within the earth, or what is smaller than that or greater, except that it is in a clear register.

And those who have been given knowledge, see that what is revealed to you from your Lord is the truth, and it guides to the path of the exalted in might, the praiseworthy.

But those who disbelieve say, shall we direct you to a man who will inform you that when you have disintegrated in complete disintegration, you will then be recreated in a new creation?

Has he invented about Allah a lie, or is there in him madness? Rather, they who do not believe in the hereafter will be in the punishment.

And we certainly gave David from us bounty. We said, O mountains, repeat our praises with him, and the birds as well. And we made pliable for him iron

0: commanding him, "Make full coats of mail and calculate precisely the links, and work all of you righteousness. Indeed, I, of what you do, am seeing."
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And to Solomon we subjected the wind. Its morning journey was that of a month, and its afternoon journey was that of a month. And we made flow for him a spring of liquid copper. And among the jinn were those who worked for him by the permission of his Lord. And whoever deviated among them from our command, we will make him taste of the punishment of the blaze.

They made for him what he willed of elevated chambers, statues, bowls like reservoirs, and stationary kettles. We said, "Work, O family of David, in gratitude, and few of my servants are grateful."

And when we decreed for Solomon death, nothing indicated to the jinn his death except a creature of the earth eating his staff. But when he fell, it became clear to the jinn that if they had known the unseen, they would not have remained in humiliating punishment.

There was for the tribe of Sabath in their dwelling place a sign, two fields of gardens on the right and on the left. They were told, eat from the provisions of your Lord and be grateful to Him. A good land have you, and a forgiving Lord.

0: ذواتي أكل خمط وأثل وشيء من سدر قليل.
1: But they turned away refusing. So we sent upon them the flood of the dam, and we replaced their two fields of gardens with gardens of bitter fruit, tamarisks, and something of sparse lote trees.
0: ذلك جزيناهم بما كفروا وهل نجازي

And we placed between them and the cities which we had blessed many visible cities. And we determined between them the distances of journey, saying, travel between them by night or by day in safety.

But insolently they said, "Our Lord, lengthen the distance between our journeys," and wronged themselves. So we made them narrations and dispersed them in total dispersion. Indeed, in that are signs for everyone patient and grateful.

And he had over them no authority, except it was decreed that we might make evident who believes in the hereafter, from who is thereof in doubt. And your Lord, over all things, is guardian.

Say, O Muhammad, invoke those you claim as deities besides Allah. They do not possess an atom's weight of ability in the heavens or on the earth, and they do not have therein any partnership with Him, nor is there for Him from among them any assistant.

And intercession does not benefit with him except for one whom he permits. And those wait until, when terror is removed from their hearts, they will say to one another, "What has your Lord said?" They will say, "The truth." And he is the Most High, the Grand.

Say, who provides for you from the heavens and the earth? Say, Allah, and indeed, we or you are either upon guidance or in clear error.

0: بسم الله الرحمن الرحيم.
1: In the name of Allah, the entirely merciful, the especially merciful.
0: الحمد لله.

All praise is due to Allah, creator of the heavens and the earth, who made the angels messengers having wings, two or three or four. He increases in creation what He wills. Indeed, Allah is over all things competent.

0: وهو العزيز الحكيم.
1: Whatever Allah grants to people of mercy, none can withhold it. And whatever He withholds, none can release it thereafter. And He is the exalted in might, the wise.

O mankind, remember the favor of Allah upon you. 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There is no deity except Him, so how are you deluded?

0: And if they deny you, O Muhammad, already were messengers denied before you, and to Allah are returned all matters.
1: يا أيها الناس إن وعد الله حق

O mankind, indeed the promise of Allah is truth. So let not the worldly life delude you, and be not deceived about Allah by the deceiver.

Then is one to whom the evil of his deed has been made attractive, so he considers it good, like one rightly guided? For indeed, Allah sends astray whom He wills and guides whom He wills. So do not let yourself perish over them in regret. Indeed, Allah is knowing of what they do.

0: And it is Allah who sends the winds, and they stir the clouds, and we drive them to a dead land, and give life thereby to the earth after its lifelessness. Thus is the resurrection.
1: من كان يريد العزة فلله العزة جميعا إليه يصعد

Whoever desires honor through power, then to Allah belongs all honor. To him ascends good speech, and righteous work raises it. But they who plot evil deeds will have a severe punishment, and the plotting of those, it will perish.

And Allah created you from dust, then from a sperm drop, then He made you mates. And no female conceives, nor does she give birth, except with His knowledge. And no aged person is granted additional life, nor is his lifespan lessened, but that it is in a register. Indeed, that for Allah is easy.

And not alike are the two bodies of water. One is fresh and sweet, palatable for drinking, and one is salty and bitter. And from each you eat tender meat and extract ornaments which you wear, and you see the ships plowing through them that you might seek of his bounty, and perhaps you will be grateful.

He causes the night to enter the day, and he causes the day to enter the night, and has subjected the sun and the moon, each running its course for a specified term. That is Allah, your Lord. To him belongs sovereignty. And those whom you invoke other than him do not possess as much as the membrane of a date seed.

If you invoke them, they do not hear your supplication. And if they heard, they would not respond to you. And on the day of resurrection, they will deny your association. And none can inform you like one acquainted with all matters. Yeah.

0: O mankind, you are those in need of Allah, while Allah is the free of need, the praiseworthy. If he wills, he can do away with you and bring forth a new creation.
1: وَمَا ذَٰلِكَ عَلَى اللَّهِ بِعَزِيزٍ.
0: And that is for Allah not difficult.
1: وَلَا

0: And no bearer of burdens will bear the burden of another. And if a heavily laden soul calls another to carry some of its load, nothing of it will be carried, even if he should be a close relative. You can only warn those who fear their Lord unseen and have established prayer. And whoever purifies himself only purifies himself for the benefit of his soul. And to Allah is the final destination.
1: وَمَا يَسْتَوِي الْأَعْمَى وَالْبَصِيرُ
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0: Nor are the darknesses and the light.
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0: Nor are the shade and the heat.

0: And not equal are the living and the dead. Indeed, Allah causes to hear whom He wills, but you cannot make hear those in the graves.
1: إن أنت إلا نذير.
0: You, O Muhammad, are not but a warner.

Indeed, we have sent you with the truth as a bringer of good tidings and a warner. And there was no nation but that there had passed within it a warner.

0: وبالزبر وبالكتاب المنير.
1: And if they deny you, then already have those before them denied. Their messengers came to them with clear proofs and written ordinances and with the enlightening scripture.
2: Tariq Halal ne is azan ko sponsor karke sadqae jariya kamaya hai. 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
4: In the name of Allah, the entirely merciful, the especially merciful.

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1: He to whom belongs the dominion of the heavens and the earth, and who has not taken a son, and has not had a partner in dominion, and has created each thing and determined it with precise determination.
0: What?

But they have taken besides him gods which create nothing, while they are created, and possess not for themselves any harm or benefit, and possess not power to cause death or life or resurrection.

And those who disbelieve say, "This Quran is not except a falsehood he invented, and another people assisted him in it." But they have committed an injustice and a lie.

And they say, legends of the former peoples which he has written down, and they are dictated to him morning and afternoon.

0: Say, O Muhammad, it has been revealed by He who knows every secret within the heavens and the earth. Indeed, He is ever forgiving and merciful.
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Why was there not sent down to him an angel so he would be with him a warner?"

0: False.
1: Or why is not a treasure presented to him from heaven? Or does he not have a garden from which he eats? And the wrongdoers say, you follow not but a man affected by magic.
0: انظر كيف ضربوا لك الأمثال فضلوا فلا يستطيعون سبيلا.
1: Look how they strike for you comparisons, but they have strayed, so they cannot find a way.
0: تبارك الذي إن شاء جعل

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1: Blessed is he who, if he willed, could have made for you something better than that. Gardens beneath which rivers flow, and could make for you palaces.
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1: But they have denied the hour, and we have prepared for those who deny the hour a blaze.

And mention the day he will gather them, and that which they worship besides Allah, and will say, Did you mislead these, my servants? Or did they themselves stray from the way?

0: They will say, "Exalted are you. It was not for us to take besides you any allies, but you provided comforts for them and their fathers until they forgot the message and became a people ruined."
1: فَقَدْ كَذَّبُوكُمْ بِمَا تَقُولُونَ فَمَا تَسْتَطِيعُونَ

So they will deny you, disbelievers, in what you say, and you cannot avert punishment or find help. And whoever commits injustice among you, we will make him taste a great punishment.

And we did not send before you, O Muhammad, any of the messengers except that they ate food and walked in the markets. And we have made some of you people as trial for others. Will you have patience? And ever is your Lord seeing.

0: لقد استكبروا في
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1: High appreciation.
2: In Dubai.

0: In the name of Allah, the entirely merciful, the especially merciful.
1: Sad, والقرآن ذي الذكر.
0: Sad, by the Quran containing reminder.
1: بل الذين كفروا في عزة وشقاق.
0: But those who disbelieve are in pride and dissension.

And they wondered that there has come to them a warner from among themselves. And the disbelievers say, "This is a magician and a liar."

And the eminent among them went forth, saying, Continue and be patient over the defense of your gods. Indeed, this is a thing intended.

Has the message been revealed to him out of all of us? Rather, they are in doubt about my message. Rather, they have not yet tasted my punishment.

0: Or is theirs the dominion of the heavens and the earth and what is between them? Then let them ascend through any ways of access.
1: جُنْدٌ مَا هُنَالِكَ مَهْزُومٌ مِّنَ الْأَحْزَابِ.
0: They are but soldiers who will be defeated there among the companies of disbelievers.

0: And the tribe of Thamud, and the people of Lot, and the companions of the thicket, those are the companies.
1: إن كل إلا كذب الرسل فحق عقاب.
0: Each of them denied the messengers, so my penalty was justified.

0: 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For it there will be no delay.
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0: And they say, Our Lord, hasten for us our share of the punishment before the day of account.

Be patient over what they say, and remember our servant David, the possessor of strength. Indeed, he was one who repeatedly turned back to Allah.

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0: And has there come to you the news of the adversaries when they climbed over the wall of his prayer chamber?
1: إذ

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1: When they entered upon David and he was alarmed by them, they said, "Fear not, we are two adversaries, one of whom has wronged the other. So judge between us with truth, and do not exceed it, and guide us to the sound path."

Indeed, this, my brother, has 99 ewes, and I have one ewe. So he said, entrust her to me, and he overpowered me in speech.

David said, "He has certainly wronged you in demanding your ewe in addition to his ewes. And indeed, many associates oppress one another, except for those who believe and do righteous deeds, and few are they." And David became certain that we had tried him, and he asked forgiveness of his Lord, and fell down bowing in prostration, and turned in repentance to Allah.

We said, O David, indeed we have made you a successor upon the earth, so judge between the people in truth and do not follow your own desire, as it will lead you astray from the way of Allah. Indeed, those who go astray from the way of Allah will have a severe punishment for having forgotten the day of account.

And we did not create the heaven and the earth and that between them aimlessly. That is the assumption of those who disbelieve. So woe to those who disbelieve from the fire.

This is a blessed book which we have revealed to you, O Muhammad, that they might reflect upon its verses, and that those of understanding would be reminded.

0: And to David we gave Solomon, an excellent servant. Indeed, he was one repeatedly turning back to Allah.
1: إِذْ عُرِضَ عَلَيْهِ بِالْعَشِيِّ الصَّافِنَاتُ الْجِيَادِ.
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0: He said, return them to me, and set about striking their legs and necks.

He said, "My Lord, forgive me and grant me a kingdom such as will not belong." In the name of Allah, the entirely merciful, the especially merciful.

within 3 to 9 years. To Allah belongs the command before and after, and that day the believers will rejoice.

Do they not contemplate within themselves? Allah has not created the heavens and the earth and what is between them, except in truth and for a specified term. And indeed, many of the people, in the matter of the meeting with their Lord, are disbelievers.

Have they not traveled through the earth and observed how was the end of those before them? They were greater than them in power, and they plowed the earth and built it up more than they have built it up. And their messengers came to them with clear evidences. And Allah would not ever have wronged them, but they were wronging themselves.

0: Then the end of those who did evil was the worst consequence, because they denied the signs of Allah and used to ridicule them.
1: Allah.

0: And there will not be for them, among their alleged partners, any intercessors. And they will then be disbelievers in their partners.
1: وَيَوْمَ تَقُومُ السَّاعَةُ يَوْمَئِذٍ يَتَفَرَّقُونَ
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0: 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And exalted is he at night and when you are at noon.
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0: He brings the living out of the dead, and brings the dead out of the living, and brings to life the earth after its lifelessness. And thus will you be brought out.

And of his signs is that he created for you from yourselves mates that you may find tranquility in them. And he placed between you affection and mercy. Indeed, in that are signs for a people who give thought.

And of his signs is the creation of the heavens and the earth, and the diversity of your languages and your colors. Indeed, in that are signs for those of knowledge.

And of his signs is your sleep by night and day, and your seeking of his bounty. Indeed, in that are signs for a people who listen.

0: And of his signs is that he shows you the lightning, causing fear and aspiration. And he sends down rain from the sky, by which he brings to life the earth after its lifelessness. Indeed, in that are signs for a people who use reason.
1: وَمِنْ آيَاتِهِ أَن تَقُومَ السَّمَاءُ وَالْأَرْضُ بِأَمْرِهِ

0: And of his signs is that the heaven and earth remain by his command. Then when he calls you with a single call from the earth, immediately you will come forth.
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0: 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All are to him devoutly obedient.
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And it is He who begins creation. Then He repeats it, and that is even easier for Him. To Him belongs the highest attribute in the heavens and earth, and He is the exalted in might, the wise.

He presents to you an example from yourselves. Do you have among those whom your right hands possess any partners in what we have provided for you, so that you are equal therein and would fear them as you fear of one another within a partnership? Thus do we detail the verses for a people who use reason.

But those who wrong follow their own desires without knowledge. Then who can guide one whom Allah has sent astray? And for them there are no helpers.

0: So direct your face toward the religion. Incline.
1: بسم الله الرحمن الرحيم.
0: In the name of Allah, the entirely merciful, the especially merciful.
1: Alif.

Amra. This is a book which we have revealed to you, O Muhammad, that you might bring mankind out of darknesses into the light by permission of their Lord, to the path of the exalted in might, the praiseworthy.

The ones who prefer the worldly life over the hereafter and avert people from the way of Allah, seeking to make it seem deviant, those are in extreme error.

And we did not send any messenger except speaking in the language of his people to state clearly for them. And Allah sends astray thereby whom he wills and guides whom he wills. And he is the exalted in might, the wise.

0: And we certainly sent Moses with our signs, saying, Bring out your people from darknesses into the light and remind them of the days of Allah. Indeed, in that are signs for everyone patient and grateful.
1: وَإِذْ

And recall, O children of Israel, when Moses said to his people, Remember the favor of Allah upon you when he saved you from the people of Pharaoh, who were afflicting you with the worst torment and were slaughtering your newborn sons and keeping your females alive. And in that was a great trial from your Lord.

And remember when your Lord proclaimed, "If you are grateful, I will surely increase you in favor. But if you deny, indeed my punishment is severe."

And Moses said, if you should disbelieve, you and whoever is on the earth entirely, indeed, Allah is free of need and praiseworthy.

Has there not reached you the news of those before you, the people of Noah, and Ad, and Thamud, and those after them? No one knows them but Allah. Their messengers brought them clear proofs, but they returned their hands to their mouths and said, "Indeed, we disbelieve in that with which you have been sent, and indeed we are, about that to which you invite us, in disquieting doubt."

Their messenger said, "Can there be doubt about Allah, creator of the heavens and earth? He invites you that he may forgive you of your sins, and he delays you your death for a specified term." They said, "You are not but men like us who wish to avert us from what our fathers were worshipping. So bring us a clear authority."

0: Their messenger said to them, "We are only men like you, but Allah confers favor upon whom He wills of His servants. It has never been for us to bring you evidence except by permission of Allah. And upon Allah, let the believers rely."
1: وَمَا لَنَا أَلَّا نَتَوَكَّلَ عَلَى اللَّهِ وَقَدْ هَدَانَا سُبُلَنَا وَلَنَصْبِرَنَّ

And why should we not rely upon Allah while He has guided us to our good ways? And we will surely be patient against whatever harm you should cause us. And upon Allah, let those who would rely, indeed rely.

And those who disbelieved said to their messengers, "We will surely drive you out of our land, or you must return to our religion." So their Lord inspired to them, "We will surely destroy the wrongdoers."

0: And we will surely cause you to dwell in the land after them. That is for he who fears my position and fears my threat.
1: وَاسْتَفْتَحُوا وَخَابَ كُلُّ جَبَّارٍ عَنِيدٍ.
0: And they requested victory from Allah, and disappointed, therefore, was every obstinate tyrant.

0: Before him is hell, and he will be given a drink of purulent water.
1: يتجرعه ولا يكاد يسيغه ويأتيه الموت.

He will gulp it, but will be hardly able to swallow it. And death will come to him from everywhere, but he is not to die. And before him is a massive punishment.

0: The example of those who disbelieve in their Lord is that their deeds are like ashes which the wind blows forcefully on a stormy day. They are unable to keep from what they earned a single thing. That is what is extreme error.
1: أَلَمْ تَرَ أَنَّ اللَّهَ خَلَقَ السَّمَاوَاتِ وَالْأَرْضَ بِالْحَقِّ إِنْ يَشَأْ يُذْهِبْكُمْ وَيَأْتِ بِخَلْقٍ جَدِيدٍ.
0: Have you not seen that Allah created the heavens and the earth in truth? If He wills, He can do away with you and produce a new creation.
1: وَمَا ذَٰلِكَ عَلَى اللَّهِ بِعَزِيزٍ.
0: And that is not difficult for Allah.

And they will come out for judgment before Allah all together. And the weak will say to those who were arrogant, "Indeed, we were your followers, so can you avail us anything against the punishment of Allah?" They will say, "If Allah had guided us, we would have guided you. It is all the same for us whether we show intolerance or are patient. There is for us no place of escape."

And Satan will say when the matter has been concluded, indeed, Allah had promised you the promise of truth, and I promised you, but I betrayed you. But I had no authority over you except that I invited you, and you responded to me. So do not blame me, but blame yourselves. I cannot be called to your aid, nor can you be called to my aid. Indeed, I deny your association of me with Allah before. Indeed, for the wrongdoers is a painful punishment.

And those who believed and did righteous deeds will be admitted to gardens beneath which rivers flow, abiding eternally therein by permission of their Lord, and their greeting therein will be peace.

Have you not considered how Allah presents an example, making a good word like a good tree, whose root is firmly fixed and its branches high in the sky?

0: It produces its fruit all the time by permission of its Lord. And Allah presents examples for the people that perhaps they will be reminded.
1: ومثل كلمة خبيثة كشجرة خبيثة اجتثت من فوق الأرض ما لها من قرار.
0: And the example of a bad word is like a bad tree, uprooted from the surface of the earth, not having any stability.

Allah keeps firm those who believe with the firm word in worldly life and in the hereafter. And Allah sends astray the wrongdoers. And Allah does what He wills.

And they have attributed to Allah equals to mislead people from His way. Say, enjoy yourselves, for indeed your destination is the fire.

O Muhammad, tell my servants who have believed to establish prayer and spend from what we have provided them, secretly and publicly, before a day comes in which there will be no exchange, nor any friendships. Allah.

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1: It is Allah who created the heavens and the earth, and sent down rain from the sky, and produced thereby some fruits as provision for you, and subjected for you the ships to sail through the sea by His command, and subjected for you the rivers.
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1: And He subjected for you the sun and the moon, continuous in orbit, and subjected for you the night and the day.

And he gave you from all you asked of him. And if you should count the favor of Allah, you could not enumerate them. Indeed, mankind is generally most unjust and ungrateful.

And mention, O Muhammad, when Abraham said, My Lord, make this city Makkah secure and keep me and my sons away from worshipping idols.

My Lord, indeed they have led astray many among the people. So whoever follows me, then he is of me, and whoever disobeys me, indeed, you are yet forgiving and merciful.

Our Lord, I have settled some of my descendants in an uncultivated valley near your sacred house, our Lord, that they may establish prayer. So make hearts among the people inclined toward them, and provide for them from the fruits that they might be grateful.

Our Lord, indeed you know what we conceal and what we declare, and nothing is hidden from Allah on the earth or in the heaven.

Praise to Allah, who has granted to me in old age Ishmael and Isaac. Indeed, my Lord is the hearer of supplication.

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Our Lord, and accept my supplication.

And O Muhammad, warn the people of a day when the punishment will come to them, and those who did wrong will say, Our Lord, delay us for a short term. We will answer your call and follow the messengers. But it will be said, Had you not sworn before that for you there would be no cessation?

And you lived among the dwellings of those who wronged themselves. And it had become clear to you how we dealt with them. And we presented for you many examples.

And they had planned their plan, but with Allah is recorded their plan, even if their plan had been sufficient to do away with the mountains.

So never think that Allah will fail in His promise to His messengers. Indeed, Allah is exalted in might and owner of retribution.

0: It will be on the day the earth will be replaced by another earth, and the heavens as well. And all creatures will come out before Allah, the One, the Prevailing.
1: وترى المجرمين يومئذ مقرنين في الأصفاد.
0: And you will see the criminals that day bound together in shackles.

0: This Quran is notification for the people that they may be warned thereby, and that they may know that He is but one God, and that those of understanding will be reminded.
1: بسم الله الرحمن الرحيم.
0: In the name of Allah, the entirely merciful, the especially merciful.

0: ميم
1: تنزيل الكتاب لا ريب فيه من رب العالمين.
0: This is the revelation of the book about which there is no doubt from the Lord of the worlds.

Or do they say, he invented it? Rather, it is the truth from your Lord, O Muhammad, that you may warn a people to whom no warner has come before you, so perhaps they will be guided.

It is Allah who created the heavens and the earth and whatever is between them in 6 days. Then He established Himself above the throne. You have not besides Him any protector or any intercessor. So will you not be reminded?

0: He arranges each matter from the heaven to the earth. Then it will ascend to him in a day, the extent of which is 1,000 years of those which you count.
1: ذلك عالم الغيب والشهادة العزيز الرحيم.
0: That is the knower of the unseen and the witnessed, the exalted in might, the merciful.
1: الذي أحسن كل شيء خلقه وبدأ خلق الإنسان من طين.
0: Who perfected everything which he created and began the creation of man from clay.

Then he proportioned him and breathed into him from his created soul and made for you hearing and vision and hearts. Little are you grateful.

And they say, when we are lost within the earth, will we indeed be recreated in a new creation? Rather, they are, in the matter of the meeting with their Lord, disbelievers.

If you could but see when the criminals are hanging their heads before their Lord, saying, "Our Lord, we have seen and heard, so return us to the world. We will work righteousness. Indeed, we are now certain."

And if we had willed, we could have given every soul its guidance. But the word from me will come into effect that I will surely fill hell with jinn and people all together.

So taste punishment because you forgot the meeting of this, your day. Indeed, we have accordingly forgotten you. And taste the punishment of eternity for what you used to do.

Only those believe in our verses who, when they are reminded by them, fall down in prostration and exalt Allah with praise of their Lord, and they are not arrogant.

As for those who believed and did righteous deeds, for them will be the gardens of refuge as accommodation for what they used to do.

But as for those who defiantly disobeyed, their refuge is the fire. Every time they wish to emerge from it, they will be returned to it while it is said to them, "Taste the punishment of the fire which you used to deny."

And who is more unjust than one who is reminded of the verses of his Lord, then he turns away from them? Indeed, we, from the criminals, will take retribution.

And we certainly gave Moses the scripture, so do not be in doubt over his meeting. And we made the Torah guidance for the children of Israel.

0: Has it not become clear to them how many generations we destroyed before them as they walk among their dwellings? Indeed, in that are signs. Then do they not hear?
1: أولم

0: Have they not seen that we drive the water in clouds to barren land, and bring forth thereby crops from which their livestock eat, and they themselves? Then do they not see?
1: وَيَقُولُونَ مَتَى هَذَا الْفَتْحُ إِن كُنْتُمْ صَادِقِينَ
0: And they say, when will be this conquest, if you should be truthful?

0: Say, O Muhammad, on the day of conquest, the belief of those who had disbelieved will not benefit them, nor will they be reprieved.
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0: So turn away from them and wait. Indeed, they are waiting.

0: In the name of Allah, the entirely merciful, the especially merciful.
1: Yasin.
0: Yasin.
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0: By the wise Quran.
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0: Indeed you, O Muhammad, are from among the messengers.
1: على صراط مستقيم.
0: On a straight path.
1: تنزيل العزيز الرحيم.
0: This is a revelation of the exalted in might, the merciful.

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0: Already the word has come into effect upon most of them, so they do not believe.

0: فبشره بمغفرة وأجر كريم.
1: You can only warn one who follows the message and fears the most merciful unseen. So give him good tidings of forgiveness and noble reward.

Indeed, it is we who bring the dead to life and record what they have put forth and what they left behind, and all things we have enumerated in a clear register.

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So we strengthened them with a third, and they said, indeed, we are messengers to you.

0: Follow those who do not ask of you any payment, and they are rightly guided.
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0: And why should I not worship He who created me, and to whom you will be returned?

Should I take other than him false deities, while if the Most Merciful intends for me some adversity, their intercession will not avail me at all, nor can they save me?

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1: إن كانت إلا صيحة واحدة فإذا هم خامدون.
0: It was not but one shout, and immediately they were extinguished.
1: يا حسرة على

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0: And the moon, we have determined for it phases, until it returns, appearing like the old date stalk.

0: It is not allowable for the sun to reach the moon, nor does the night overtake the day, but each in an orbit is swimming.
1: What

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0: And we created for them from the likes of it that which they ride.
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0: And if we should will, we could drown them. Then no one responding to a cry would there be for them, nor would they be saved.

0: ميم.
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0: These are verses of the wise book.
1: هدى ورحمة للمحسنين.
0: As guidance and mercy for the doers of good.

And of the people is he who buys the amusement of speech to mislead others from the way of Allah without knowledge, and who takes it in ridicule. Those will have a humiliating punishment.

And when our verses are recited to him, he turns away arrogantly as if he had not heard them, as if there was in his ears deafness. So give him tidings of the painful punishment.

0: wherein they abide eternally. It is the promise of Allah, which is truth, and He is the exalted in might, the wise.
1: خلق السماوات بغير عمد ترونها وألقى في الأرض

He created the heavens without pillars that you see, and has cast into the earth firmly set mountains, lest it should shift with you, and dispersed therein from every creature. And we sent down rain from the sky, and made grow therein plants of every noble kind.

This is the creation of Allah. So show me what those other than Him have created. Rather, the wrongdoers are in clear error.

And we had certainly given Luqman wisdom and said, be grateful to Allah. And whoever is grateful for the benefit of himself. And whoever denies his favor, then indeed Allah is free of need and praiseworthy.

And mention, O Muhammad, when Luqman said to his son while he was instructing him, O my son, do not associate anything with Allah. Indeed, association with him is great injustice.

And we have enjoined upon man care for his parents. His mother carried him, increasing her in weakness upon weakness, and his weaning is in 2 years. Be grateful to me and to your parents. To me is the final destination.

But if they endeavor to make you associate with me that of which you have no knowledge, do not obey them, but accompany them in this world with appropriate kindness, and follow the way of those who turn back to me in repentance. Then to me will be your return, and I will inform you about what you used to do.

0: And Luqman said, O my son, indeed, if a wrong should be the weight of a mustard seed, and should be within a rock or anywhere in the heavens or in the earth, Allah will bring it forth. Indeed, Allah is subtle and acquainted.
1: يَا بُنَيَّ أَقِمِ الصَّلَاةَ وَأْمُرْ بِالْمَعْرُوفِ

O my son, establish prayer, enjoin what is right, forbid what is wrong, and be patient over what befalls you. Indeed, all that is of the matters requiring determination.

And do not turn your cheek in contempt toward people, and do not walk through the earth exultantly. Indeed, Allah does not like everyone self-deluded and boastful.

Do you not see that Allah has made subject to you whatever is in the heavens and whatever is in the earth, and amply bestowed upon you His favors, both apparent and unapparent? But of the people is he who disputes about Allah without knowledge or guidance or an enlightening book from Him.

And when it is said to them, follow what Allah has revealed, they say, rather, we will follow that upon which we found our fathers. Even if Satan was inviting them to the punishment of the blaze,

And whoever submits his face to Allah while he is a doer of good, then he has grasped the most trustworthy handhold. And to Allah will be the outcome of all matters.

0: And whoever has disbelieved, let not his disbelief grieve you. To us is their return, and we will inform them of what they did. Indeed, Allah is knowing of that within the breasts.
1: نُمَتِّعُهُمْ قَلِيلًا ثُمَّ نَضْطَرُّهُمْ إِلَىٰ عَذَابٍ غَلِيظٍ.
0: We grant them enjoyment for a little, then we will force them to a massive punishment.
1: وَلَا

And if you asked them, who created the heavens and earth, they would surely say, Allah. Say, all praise is due to Allah, but most of them do not know.

And if whatever trees upon the earth were pens, and the sea was ink, replenished thereafter by seven more seas, the words of Allah would not be exhausted. Indeed, Allah is exalted in might and wise.

Do you not see that Allah causes the night to enter the day, and causes the day to enter the night, and has subjected the sun and the moon, each running its course for a specified term, and that Allah, with whatever you do, is acquainted?

That is because Allah is the truth, and that what they call upon other than Him is falsehood, and because Allah is the Most High, the Grand.

Do you not see that ships sail through the sea by the favor of Allah, that He may show you of His signs? Indeed, in that are signs for everyone patient and grateful.

And when waves come over them like canopies, they supplicate Allah, sincere to Him in religion. But when He delivers them to the land, there are some of them who are moderate in faith. And none rejects our signs, except everyone treacherous and ungrateful. Yeah.

0: O mankind, fear your Lord, and fear a day when no father will avail his son, nor will a son avail his father at all. Indeed, the promise of Allah is truth. So let not the worldly life delude you, and be not deceived about Allah by the deceiver.
1: إِنَّ اللَّهَ عِندَهُ عِلْمُ السَّاعَةِ وَيُنَزِّلُ الْغَيْثَ

Indeed, Allah alone has knowledge of the hour, and sends down the rain, and knows what is in the wombs. And no soul perceives what it will earn tomorrow, and no soul perceives in what land it will die. Indeed, Allah is knowing and acquainted.

0: بسم الله الرحمن الرحيم.
1: In the name of Allah, the entirely merciful, the especially merciful.

They ask you, O Muhammad, about the bounties of war. Say, the decision concerning bounties is for Allah and the Messenger. So fear Allah and amend that which is between you, and obey Allah and His Messenger, if you should be believers.

The believers are only those who, when Allah is mentioned, their hearts become fearful, and when His verses are recited to them, it increases them in faith, and upon their Lord they rely.

0: Those are the believers, truly, truly. For them are degrees of high position with their Lord, and forgiveness and noble provision.
1: كَمَا أَخْرَجَكَ رَبُّ

It is just as when your Lord brought you out of your home for the battle of Badr in truth, while indeed a party among the believers were unwilling.

0: Remember, O believers, when Allah promised you one of the two groups, that it would be yours, and you wish that the unarmed one would be yours. But Allah intended to establish the truth by His words and to eliminate the disbelievers.
1: لِيُحِقَّ الْحَقَّ وَيُبْطِلَ الْبَاطِلَ وَلَوْ كَرِهَ الْمُجْرِمُونَ.
0: That He should establish the truth and abolish falsehood, even if the criminals disliked it.

Remember when you asked help of your Lord, and He answered you, "Indeed, I will reinforce you with 1,000 from the angels, following one another."

And Allah made it naught but good tidings, and so that your hearts would be assured thereby. And victory is naught but from Allah. Indeed, Allah is exalted in might and wise.

Remember when he overwhelmed you with drowsiness, giving security from him, and sent down upon you from the sky, rain by which to purify you and remove from you the evil suggestions of Satan, and to make steadfast your hearts and plant firmly thereby your feet?

Remember when your Lord inspired to the angels, "I am with you, so strengthen those who have believed. I will cast terror into the hearts of those who disbelieved, so strike them upon the necks, and strike from them every fingertip."

That is because they opposed Allah and His Messenger. And whoever opposes Allah and His Messenger, indeed, Allah is severe in penalty.

And whoever turns his back to them on such a day, unless swerving as a strategy for war or joining another company, has certainly returned with anger upon him from Allah, and his refuge is hell, and wretched is the destination.

0: And you did not kill them, but it was Allah who killed them. And you threw not, O Muhammad, when you threw, but it was Allah who threw, that he might test the believers with a good task. Indeed, Allah is hearing and knowing.
1: ذَلِكُمْ وَأَنَّ اللَّهَ مُوهِنُ كَيْدِ الْكَافِرِينَ
0: That is so, and also that Allah will weaken the plot of the disbelievers.

0: ولو كثرت وأن الله مع المؤمنين.
1: If you disbelievers seek the victory, the defeat has come to you. And if you desist from hostilities, it is best for you. But if you return to war, we will return. And never will you be availed by your large company at all, even if it should increase. And that is because Allah is with the believers.
0: Yeah.

0: O you who have believed, obey Allah and His Messenger, and do not turn from Him while you hear His order.
1: وَلَا تَكُونُوا كَالَّذِينَ قَالُوا سَمِعْنَا وَهُمْ لَا يَسْمَعُونَ.
0: And do not be like those who say, "We have heard," while they do not hear.

Had Allah known any good in them, He would have made them hear. And if He had made them hear, they would still have turned away while they were refusing.

O you who have believed, respond to Allah and to the Messenger when He calls you to that which gives you life. And know that Allah intervenes between a man and his heart, and that to Him you will be gathered.

0: يتخطفكم الناس فآواكم وأيدكم بنصره ورزقكم من الطيبات لعلكم تشكرون.
1: And remember when you were few and oppressed in the land, fearing that people might abduct you, but he sheltered you, supported you with his victory, and provided you with good things, that you might be grateful.
0: Ya ayyuha alladhina amanu la takhunu allaha war rasula wa takhunu amanatikum wa antum ta'lamun.
1: O you who have believed, do not betray Allah and the Messenger, or betray your trusts while you know the consequence.

O you who have believed, if you fear Allah, He will grant you a criterion and will remove from you your misdeeds and forgive you. And Allah is the possessor of great bounty.

And remember, O Muhammad, when those who disbelieved plotted against you to restrain you or kill you or evict you from Mecca. But they plan, and Allah plans, and Allah is the best of planners.

And when our verses are recited to them, they say, "We have heard. If we willed, we could say something like this. This is not but legends of the former peoples."

And remember when they said, O Allah, if this should be the truth from you, then rain down upon us stones from the sky or bring us a painful punishment.

But why should Allah not punish them while they obstruct people from Al-Masjid Al-Haram, and they were not fit to be its guardians? Its true guardians are not but the righteous, but most of them do not know.

Indeed, those who disbelieve spend their wealth to avert people from the way of Allah. So they will spend it, then it will be for them a source of regret, then they will be overcome. And those who have disbelieved, unto hell they will be gathered.

This is so that Allah may distinguish the wicked from the good, and place the wicked, some of them upon others, and heap them all together, and put them into hell. It is those who are the losers.

0: فقد مضت سنة الأولين.
1: Say to those who have disbelieved that if they cease, what has previously occurred will be forgiven for them. But if they return to hostility, then the precedent of the former rebellious peoples has already taken place.

and fight them until there is no fitna, and until the religion, all of it, is for Allah. And if they cease, then indeed, Allah is seeing of what they do.

But if they turn away, then know that Allah is your protector. Excellent is the protector, and excellent is the helper.

0: And know that anything you obtain of war booty, then indeed for Allah is one-fifth of it, and for the Messenger, and for his near relatives and the orphans, the needy and the stranded traveler, if you have believed in Allah and in that which we sent down to our servant on the day of Criterion, the day when the two armies met, and Allah over all things is competent.
1: إذ أنتم بالعدوة الدنيا وهم بالعدوة القصوى والركب أسفل منكم

Remember when you were on the near side of the valley, and they were on the farther side, and the caravan was lower in position than you? If you had made an appointment to meet, you would have missed the appointment. But it was so that Allah might accomplish a matter already destined, that those who perished through disbelief would perish upon evidence, and those who lived in faith would live upon evidence. And indeed, Allah is hearing and knowing.

Remember, O Muhammad, when Allah showed them to you in your dream as few, and if He had shown them to you as many, you believers would have lost courage and would have disputed in the matter of whether to fight. But Allah saved you from that. Indeed, He is knowing of that within the breasts.

And remember when he showed them to you, when you met as few in your eyes, and he made you appear as few in their eyes, so that Allah might accomplish a matter already destined. And to Allah are all matters returned.

O you who have believed, when you encounter a company from the enemy forces, stand firm and remember Allah much that you may be successful.

And obey Allah and His Messenger, and do not dispute and thus lose courage, and then your strength would depart. And be patient. Indeed, Allah is with the patient.

And do not be like those who came forth from their homes insolently, and to be seen by people, and avert them from the way of Allah. And Allah is encompassing of what they do.

0: Muhammad!
1: And remember when Satan made their deeds pleasing to them, and said, No one can overcome you today from among the people, and indeed I am your protector. But when the two armies sighted each other, he turned on his heels and said, Indeed, I am disassociated from you. Indeed, I see what you do not see. Indeed, I fear Allah, and Allah is severe in penalty.

0: توكل على الله فإن الله عزيز حكيم.
1: Remember when the hypocrites and those in whose hearts was disease said, their religion has deluded those Muslims. But whoever relies upon Allah, then indeed Allah is exalted in might and wise.

And if you could but see when the angels take the souls of those who disbelieved, they are striking their faces on their backs and saying, "Taste the punishment of the burning fire."

0: That is because Allah would not change a favor which He had bestowed upon a people until they change what is within themselves. And indeed, Allah is hearing and knowing.
1: كَدَأْبِ آلِ فِرْعَوْنَ وَالَّذِينَ مِنْ قَبْلِهِمْ

Theirs is like the custom of the people of Pharaoh and of those before them. They denied the signs of their Lord, so we destroyed them for their sins, and we drowned the people of Pharaoh, and all of them were wrongdoers.

0: The ones with whom you made a treaty, but then they break their pledge every time, and they do not fear Allah.
1: فَإِمَّا تَثْقَفَنَّهُمْ فِي الْحَرْبِ فَشَرِّدْ بِهِمْ مَنْ خَلْفَهُمْ لَعَلَّهُمْ يَذَّكَّرُونَ.
0: So if you, O Muhammad, gain dominance over them in war, disperse by means of them those behind them, that perhaps they will be reminded.

If you have reason to fear from a people betrayal, throw their treaty back to them, putting you on equal terms. Indeed, Allah does not like traitors.

0: الله يوفى إليكم وأنتم لا تظلمون.
1: And prepare against them whatever you are able of power and of steeds of war by which you may terrify the enemy of Allah and your enemy and others besides them whom you know not but whom Allah knows. And whatever you spend in the cause of Allah will be fully repaid to you and you will not be wronged.

And if they incline to peace, then incline to it also and rely upon Allah. Indeed, it is He who is the hearing, the knowing.

and brought together their hearts. If you had spent all that is in the earth, you could not have brought their hearts together. But Allah brought them together. Indeed, He is exalted in might and wise.

O Prophet, urge the believers to battle. If there are among you 20 who are steadfast, they will overcome 200. And if there are among you 100 who are steadfast, they will overcome 1,000 of those who have disbelieved, because they are a people who do not understand.

0: Now.
1: بسم الله الرحمن الرحيم.
0: In the name of Allah, the entirely merciful, the especially merciful.

But we have certainly tried those before them, and Allah will surely make evident those who are truthful, and He will surely make evident the liars.

Whoever should hope for the meeting with Allah, indeed, the term decreed by Allah is coming, and He is the hearing, the knowing.

And those who believe and do righteous deeds, we will surely remove from them their misdeeds, and will surely reward them according to the best of what they used to do.

0: And we have enjoined upon man goodness to parents. But if they endeavor to make you associate with me, that of which you have no knowledge, do not obey them. To me is your return, and I will inform you about what you used to do.
1: وَالَّذِينَ آمَنُوا وَعَمِلُوا الصَّالِحَاتِ لَنُدْخِلَنَّهُمْ فِي الصَّالِحِينَ
0: And those who believe and do righteous deeds, we will surely admit them among the righteous into paradise.
1: وَمِنَ

0: And of the people are some who say, "We believe in Allah." But when one of them is harmed for the cause of Allah, they consider the trial of the people as if it were the punishment of Allah. But if victory comes from your Lord, they say, "Indeed, we were with you." Is not Allah most knowing of what is within the breasts of all creatures?
1: وَلَيَعْلَمَنَّ اللَّهُ الَّذِينَ آمَنُوا وَلَيَعْلَمَنَّ الْمُنَافِقِينَ.
0: And Allah will surely make evident those who believe, and He will surely make evident the hypocrites.

And those who disbelieve say to those who believe, follow our way, and we will carry your sins. But they will not carry anything of their sins. Indeed, they are liars.

But they will surely carry their own burdens and other burdens along with their burdens, and they will surely be questioned on the day of resurrection about what they used to invent.

And we certainly sent Noah to his people, and he remained among them 1,000 years minus 50 years, and the flood seized them while they were wrongdoers.

And we sent Abraham when he said to his people, Worship Allah and fear Him. That is best for you, if you should know.

You only worship, besides Allah, idols, and you produce a falsehood. Indeed, those you worship besides Allah do not possess for you the power of provision. So seek from Allah provision, and worship Him, and be grateful to Him. To Him you will be returned.

And if you people deny the message, already nations before you have denied, and there is not upon the messenger except the duty of clear notification.

0: Have they not considered how Allah begins creation and then repeats it? Indeed, that for Allah is easy.
1: قُلْ سِيرُوا فِي الْأَرْضِ فَانْظُرُوا كَيْفَ بَدَأَ

Say, O Muhammad, travel through the land and observe how he began creation. Then Allah will produce the final creation. Indeed, Allah, over all things, is competent.

0: He punishes whom he wills and has mercy upon whom he wills. And to him you will be returned.
1: وَمَا أَنْتُمْ بِمُعْجِزِينَ فِي الْأَرْضِ

And you will not cause failure to Allah upon the earth or in the heaven. And you have not other than Allah any protector or any helper.

0: And the ones who disbelieve in the signs of Allah and the meeting with Him, those have despaired of My mercy, and they will have a painful punishment.
1: فَمَا كَانَ جَوَابَ قَوْمِهِ إِلَّا أَنْ قَالُوا اقْتُلُوهُ

And the answer of Abraham's people was not but that they said, "Kill him or burn him." But Allah saved him from the fire. Indeed, in that are signs for a people who believe.

And Abraham said, "You have only taken, other than Allah, idols as a bond of affection among you in worldly life. Then on the day of resurrection you will deny one another and curse one another, and your refuge will be the fire, and you will not have any helpers."

And Lot believed him. Abraham said, "Indeed, I will emigrate to the service of my Lord. Indeed, he is the exalted in might, the wise."

And we gave to him Isaac and Jacob, and placed in his descendants prophethood and scripture. And we gave him his reward in this world, and indeed he is in the hereafter among the righteous.

And mentioned Lot, when he said to his people, Indeed, you commit such immorality as no one has preceded you with from among the worlds.

0: Indeed, you approach men and obstruct the road.
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5: 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The songs that touched millions. 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

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We have not assigned to any before this name.

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1: An angel said, thus it will be. Your Lord says, it is easy for me, for I created you before while you were nothing.

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He said, "Your sign is that you will not speak to the people for 3 nights, being sound."

0: So he came out to his people from the prayer chamber and signaled to them to exalt Allah in the morning and afternoon.
1: Ya Yahya, khudh al-kitab bi-quwwatin wa ataynahu al-hukma sabiyya.
0: Allah said, O John, take the scripture with determination. And we gave him judgment while yet a boy.
1: Wa hananan min ladunna wa zakatan wa kana taqiyya.
0: And affection from us and purity, and he was fearing of Allah.
1: Wa barran biwalidayhi wa lam yakun jabbaran 'asiyya.
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0: He said, thus it will be. Your Lord says, it is easy for me, and we will make him a sign to the people and a mercy from us, and it is a matter already decreed.
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0: So she conceived him, and she withdrew with him to a remote place.

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She said, "Oh, I wish I had died before this and was in oblivion, forgotten."

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0: Then she brought him to her people, carrying him. They said, O Mary, you have certainly done a thing unprecedented.
1: Yeah.

So she pointed to him. They said, "How can we speak to one who is in the cradle, a child?" Jesus said, "Indeed, I am the servant of Allah. He has given me the scripture and made me a prophet.

0: And he has made me blessed wherever I am, and has enjoined upon me prayer and zakah as long as I remain alive. And made me dutiful to my mother, and he has not made me a wretched tyrant.
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0: And peace is on me the day I was born, and the day I will die, and the day I am raised alive.
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0: That is Jesus, the son of Mary, the word of truth about which they are in dispute.
1: ما كان لله أن يتخذ من ولد سبحانه إذا

It is not befitting for Allah to take a son. 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When He decrees an affair, He only says to it, be, and it is.

0: Jesus said, "And indeed, Allah is my Lord and your Lord, so worship Him. That is a straight path."
1: فَاخْتَلَفَ الْأَحْزَابُ مِنْ بَيْنِهِمْ
2: فَوَيْلٌ UK singers, this is your moment. For the first time, ZTV's iconic singing reality show, Sare Gamapa, is holding auditions in London. If you're 18 and over and can sing in Hindi, register now. Auditions take place Sunday the 26th of July at St. James Court at the Taj Hotel, London. Sare Gamapa. Your voice could be the next big discovery. The voice that defined a complete era. Ah, the songs that touched millions. She's coming to London soon.
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0: In the name of Allah, the entirely merciful, the especially merciful.
1: Hameem.
0: Hameem.
1: Tanzeelum min ar-Rahman ar-Rahim.
0: This is a revelation from the entirely merciful, the especially merciful.

0: book whose verses have been detailed, an Arabic Quran for a people who know.
1: بَشِيرًا وَنَذِيرًا فَأَعْرَضَ أَكْثَرُهُمْ فَهُمْ لَا يَسْمَعُونَ.
0: As a giver of good tidings and a warner, but most of them turn away, so they do not hear.

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So work, indeed we are working.

0: Say, O Muhammad, I am only a man like you, to whom it has been revealed that your God is but one God. So take a straight course to him and seek his forgiveness. And woe to those who associate others with Allah.
1: الذين لا يؤتون الزكاة وهم بالآخرة هم كافرون.
0: Those who do not give zakah, and in the hereafter they are disbelievers.
1: إن الذين آمنوا وعملوا الصالحات لهم أجر غير ممنون.
0: Indeed, those who believe and do righteous deeds, for them is a reward uninterrupted.

And he placed on the earth firmly set mountains over its surface. And he blessed it and determined therein its creatures' sustenance in 4 days without distinction, for the information of those who ask.

Then he directed himself to the heaven while it was smoke, and said to it and to the earth, "Come into being, willingly or by compulsion." They said, "We have come willingly."

0: And he completed them as 7 heavens within 2 days, and inspired in each heaven its command. And we adorned the nearest heaven with lamps and as protection. That is the determination of the exalted in might, the knowing.
1: فَإِنْ

But if they turn away, then say, I have warned you of a thunderbolt, like the thunderbolt that struck Ad and Thamud.

That occurred when the messengers had come to them before them and after them, saying, Worship not except Allah. They said, If our Lord had willed, He would have sent down the angels. So indeed we, in that with which you have been sent, are disbelievers.

0: الذي خلقهم هو أشد منهم قوة وكانوا بآياتنا يجحدون.
1: As for Ad, they were arrogant upon the earth without right and said, Who is greater than us in strength? Did they not consider that Allah, who created them, was greater than them in strength? But they were rejecting our signs.

0: So we sent upon them a screaming wind during days of misfortune to make them taste the punishment of disgrace in the worldly life. But the punishment of the hereafter is more disgracing, and they will not be helped.
1: وَأَمَّا ثَمُودُ فَهَدَيْنَاهُمْ فَاسْتَحَبُّوا الْعَمَى عَلَى الْهُدَى فَأَخَذَتْهُمْ صَاعِقَةُ الْعَذَابِ الْهُونِ بِمَا كَانُوا يَكْسِبُونَ
0: And as for Thamud, we guided them, but they preferred blindness over guidance. So the thunderbolt of humiliating punishment seized them for what they used to earn.
1: وَنَجَّيْنَا الَّذِينَ آمَنُوا وَكَانُوا يَتَّقُونَ
0: And we saved those who believed and used to fear Allah.

0: Muhammad.
1: And mention, O Muhammad, the day when the enemies of Allah will be gathered to the fire while they are driven, assembled in rows.

0: Until, when they reach it, their hearing and their eyes and their skins will testify against them of what they used to do.
1: وَقَالُوا لِجُلُودِهِمْ لِمَ شَهِدْتُمْ

0: وهو خلقكم أول مرة وإليه ترجعون.
1: And they will say to their skins, why have you testified against us? They will say, we were made to speak by Allah, who has made everything speak, and He created you the first time, and to Him you are returned.

And you were not covering yourselves, lest your hearing testify against you, or your sight, or your skins. But you assumed that Allah does not know much of what you do.

So even if they are patient, the fire is a residence for them. And if they ask to appease Allah, they will not be of those who are allowed to appease.

And we appointed for them companions, who made attractive to them what was before them, what was behind them of sin. And the word has come into effect upon them, among nations which had passed on before them of jinn and men. Indeed, they all were losers.

And those who disbelieve say, do not listen to this Quran and speak noisily during the recitation of it, that perhaps you will overcome.

0: Kardashian run in 2025, Surinderella is back for 2026. 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
6: In the name of Allah, the entirely merciful, the especially merciful.

0: تلك آيات الكتاب المبين.
1: These are verses of the clear book.

0: Indeed, Pharaoh exalted himself in the land and made its people into factions, oppressing a sector among them, slaughtering their newborn sons and keeping their females alive. Indeed, he was of the corruptors.
1: وَنُرِيدُ أَن نَّمُنَّ عَلَى الَّذِينَ اسْتُضْعِفُوا فِي الْأَرْضِ

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And we inspired to the mother of Moses, suckle him. But when you fear for him, cast him into the river and do not fear and do not grieve. Indeed, we will return him to you and will make him one of the messengers.

And the family of Pharaoh picked him up out of the river, so that he would become to them an enemy and a cause of grief. Indeed, Pharaoh and Haman and their soldiers were deliberate sinners.

0: the wife of Pharaoh said, "He will be a comfort of the eye for me and for you. Do not kill him. Perhaps he may benefit us, or we may adopt him as a son." And they perceived not.
1: وأصبح

And the heart of Moses' mother became empty of all else. She was about to disclose the matter concerning him, had we not bound fast her heart, that she would be of the believers.

So we restored him to his mother, that she might be content and not grieve, and that she would know that the promise of Allah is true. But most of the people do not know.

0: كَنَجْزِي الْمُحْسِنِينَ.
1: And when he attained his full strength and was mentally mature, we bestowed upon him judgment and knowledge. And thus do we reward the doers of good.

0: Indeed, Pharaoh exalted himself in the land and made its people into factions, oppressing a sector among them, slaughtering their newborn sons and keeping their females alive. Indeed, he was of the corruptors.
1: وَنُرِيدُ أَن نَّمُنَّ عَلَى الَّذِينَ اسْتُضْعِفُوا فِي الْأَرْضِ

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And we inspired to the mother of Moses, suckle him. But when you fear for him, cast him into the river, and do not fear and do not grieve. Indeed, we will return him to you, and will make him one of the messengers.

And the family of Pharaoh picked him up out of the river, so that he would become to them an enemy and a cause of grief. Indeed, Pharaoh and Haman and their soldiers were deliberate sinners.

0: And the wife of Pharaoh said, He will be a comfort of the eye for me and for you. Do not kill him. Perhaps he may benefit us, or we may adopt him as a son. And they perceived not.
1: وَأَصْبَحَ

And the heart of Moses' mother became empty of all else. She was about to disclose the matter concerning him, had we not bound fast her heart, that she would be of the believers.

0: across Greater Manchester. 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
2: Top stories this hour. More than 2,700 people are thought to have died because of May and June's record heat waves in England and Wales. Researchers say the hot weather can lead to heat exhaustion, stress on the heart and a worsening of lung conditions. Dennis Fernando from the campaign group Friends of the Earth says serious action is needed.
3: We want to see £1 billion per year for upgrades to cool buildings, prioritising areas in most need and including hospitals, care homes and nurseries. The scenario for 2050 could be that up to 10,000 people a year could potentially be dying as a result of heat waves.
2: A huge fire has torn through a pub in Bangkok, killing at least 27 people and injuring dozens more. Initial assessments in Thailand suggest the blaze was likely caused by a short circuit in an air conditioner in the ceiling. Officials say emergency exits may have been blocked by tables and crates of beer too. Jar was there with her friend who didn't make it out.
4: I thought I was going to die for sure. As I ran, I fell down. I got back up and kept running, but I fell down again. People started climbing over me, but my friend pulled me up.
2: Teenagers in England heading to university this autumn are being urged to get a meningitis B vaccine after an outbreak in Kent left two people dead. Bookings at pharmacies open from today for year 13 pupils aged 17 and 18. Police say there's nothing to suggest former MP Anne Widdecombe's death was politically motivated. Detectives have been given more time to question a 28-year-old suspect arrested on Saturday night. Two men have died after going into the sea to help two children in trouble at a beach near Hartlepool. The children are safe, but the men were pronounced dead shortly after being brought out of the water by the RNLI. And Jannik Sinner has described Wimbledon as the most special of tennis tournaments after winning a second men's singles title after victory over Alexander Zverev. From Sky News, I'm Tanya Snuggs.
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5: Good morning. Looking at today's weather, over in London today, it's going to start off a little bit cloudy, but eventually Suraj will pop out and say, look at that. Today's temperature is going to be around 27 degrees Celsius in London, sunny intervals and a moderate breeze. Now looking up north to our Mancunians up to Manchester, today it's going to be a lot brighter but beautiful over there. Sunny with a gentle breeze as temperatures rise up to around 26 degrees Celsius in Manchester. Good morning.
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5: A very good morning. Wakey, wakey, rise and shine. As we'll keep saying to everyone as well, make sure you keep hydrated. I'm shocked at how many people they're saying to pass away because it's hot weather as well. And I don't want anything to happen to anyone anyway. It's a brand new week. It's Monday, the 13th of July, 2026. And this is Brasco and Bricky. It's the last week for the school kids, by the way.
0: Let's return to the biggest hits back to back. 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

0: And I was just sitting there thinking, right, have we got a release date for this movie yet as well? Mathrubhumi. I haven't kept up with it. There was the whole political thing. It was called this movie name. And then they changed it to Mathrubhumi and it's there again anyway. Currently sitting in our chart, remembered as a brand new chart. And did Sari make it to number one again? I don't know. We'll find out a little bit later. Good morning. It's 12 minutes past 7 o'clock. Are you locked into Leica?
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0: Right, a few shout-outs to do this morning. Out to Armin. She goes, Donnie, how was the wedding over the weekend? Armin, I got to say, it's one of the longest days I've ever worked as well. I literally was there like 7 o'clock in the morning and didn't leave until about 2 o'clock the next morning. I was so tired. I still am. Body's aching, I mean, but it was so worth it. Salah, Mr. Booty Shah, he's actually telling everyone, make sure you stay hydrated. Mr. Booty, are you drinking, baby?
2: No.
0: Bunny. It's Monday morning, bro. Not like that.
2: Do you know?
0: Jiggy, do you know?
2: Do you know?
0: One out to Krishma. She's getting ready for a holiday at the moment as well.
2: Do you know?
0: And a good morning out to Rosie and Nilesh.

0: The amount of times I've listened to this tune, right, and to this day he's never bought me any chocolate. I sat there, he's like, do you know? I'm like, I know the G. And he just leaves me high and dry as well. Getting ready for his concert, isn't it? It's going to be epic. I haven't bought tickets yet, though. And I'm starting to get that FOMO moment. You know, because we saw him last year. We're like, oh, I've seen him last year. But now everyone's going to the Aura Tour, and I'm like, oh, man, I want to go as well. Do you know? Do you know how much tickets are? Yeah, you don't want to know.
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0: Right, so that's it. It's official. Argentina are through. They beat Switzerland 3-1, meaning we're meeting them up in the World Cup on Wednesday, the 15th of July. England versus Argentina. On Tuesday, remember there's no football today. On Tuesday, you got France versus Spain at 8 o'clock. And also that England game versus Argentina is going to be at 8 o'clock. Who's going to win the World Cup? Ooh, it could. Anything could happen right now.
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0: We got this morning's blockbuster on the way, but first things first, at 17 minutes past 7 o'clock in the morning, it's time for the traffic roller.
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3: Simon James, traffic now queuing on the clockwise M60 past Ashland-the-Lyne, Junction 23, heading to the other side of Denton Island, Junction 24. Recent delays off the far end of the M67 Eastern Terminal roundabout, usual build-up at Mottram Moor, and also coming off the Pennines near the reservoir, coming down from Croydon. Looks slow on the Woodhead Pass, the A68. Also busy both sides of the M62 between Rochdale and Mill Row, Junction 20 and 21. Huge delays for the M60 in the Irwell Valley, especially anticlockwise. An accident reported in Rochdale, Sir Isaac Newton Way at Kingsway, so expect some delays there.
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0: I'll tell you what, Zynga's got the best energy to wake you up in the morning, isn't it? 7:26, you're locked into Lyco Radio. We're a little bit shattered over the weekend, but we'll get through it as well. It is Monday the 13th of July, and you know what happens at this time.
1: Brasco's Blockbuster.
0: Good morning, out to Barney, out to Mr. Booty Shaw. Gantahi, are you ready? Rosie, are you ready? Right, today's poem, yeah. The movie's been selected by our work experience young lady, Tanvi. She's like, Donnie, my family love this movie. We're not seeing it. She's not seen it. Not allowed. She's a bit too young. I've not seen it. Not at the time. But maybe you know exactly what movie we're talking about. And it goes like this. Long hair, dad bod, undercover flair. A spy so changed, even his barber would stare. Karachi whispers, big faces nearby. One hidden man keeps living the lie. Any idea what the movie is? I'll say it again, a bit slower. Long hair, dad bod, and undercover flair. A spy so changed, even his barber would stare. Karachi whispers, big faces nearby. One hidden man keeps living the lie. If you think you know what movie it is today, drop us a little WhatsApp on this number.
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0: I reckon it's quite nice and easy, actually.
2: Easy.
0: If you've got it and your brain's working right now, like you've had your badam or whatnot, get your answers into Lyco. 727, let's get a bit of a mashup on as well for those romantics.

0: Do you know the amount of stories that I'm seeing on the papers today all about that England win as well? Now, there's one saying Victoria Beckham, she's sitting there watching the match, and she goes, she didn't even jump up with joy. Like, you can see a photo, you can check it online. I think you see David Beckham, he's jumping up, he's like, yeah! Screaming out that they won a match, right? They've scored a goal. And then she's sitting there, like, not even looking the right way as well, and they're saying, oh, what's wrong with Victoria? She's not happy. Maybe she's jealous it wasn't her husband. He's not playing! She's not going to be jealous, is she? Right, good morning, how are we all doing? Are we happy about that result? It's going to be big, isn't it? So far, just letting you know, I know Kush, our very own Kush, she's going to be quite happy because she's actually got England in the sweepstakes. Could she be on way to winning?
1: Brasco's Blockbuster.
0: Can I say good morning out to Sunita? You're pretty close. You're pretty close. She's pretty close. She goes, Donnie, is it Patana? Sunita, you know what? That's a great guess. I reckon it was. But I've got to say, Shah Rukh Khan's hair was pretty tasty in that movie as well. She goes, I agree, Donnie. It really was as well. Great film, isn't it? It was. Patan was a lot of fun. It's not Patan, but we're pretty close with the whole thing about spies. Today's poem goes like this. Long hair, dad bod, undercover flair. A spy so changed, even his barber would stare. Karachi whispers, big faces nearby. One hidden man keeps living the lie. Any idea what the movie is? Morning out to Sophia. She goes, is it Javan? Is that because of the dad thing in there? It's not. Wait, was that the one with his dad in it? I'm getting all messed up. See, Shah Rukh Khan, why did you release two big massive movies like kind of next to each other? I got so confused. Morning out to Barney, out to Mr. Booty Shah. We're doing a quick little booty check as well. No. Don't turn around and look in a mirror. I mean, have a little listen to Booty Shah's message. Morning, Mr. Booty.
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0: See, I like that. He's got the great energy in the morning. Right, Mr. Booty Shah, the most important thing, what do we need to do?
2: Liz, I hope you're well.
0: Yeah,
2: like
0: we're good.
2: Donnie said, make sure you're all hydrated. Make sure you got plenty of cold water around you. It's going to be a warm, warm, hot day.
0: It's going to be a warm, hot... Do you know, I don't know about... Right, has anyone ever been confused yet? My mum back in the day when I was little, she'd be like, Donnie, don't have tanda pani when your body's hot. You need to have room temperature water. Has anyone else heard that? Is it like apparently it hydrates better or something? I don't know. Like the balance, like your body's all hot, you have cold water, it messes things up or something. She used to say have like room temperature water. And then the other thing that blew my mind a little bit, I don't know, Tamfi, has anyone said to you when you're feeling hot, you need to have a hot drink to bring? Yeah, someone said that to you. Or has that even make sense? When you're feeling hot, have a hot drink. Apparently that's the thing as well. Anyway, what do you reckon? Is that true? Is it not? How do we even do science experiments to work out? We'll come to the end of this and make out the discoveries. Right, this morning you're trying to get out what the Blockbuster is. If you think you know what it is, drop us a little WhatsApp into the studio.
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0: Morning, Iqbal and Lilavati. 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

0: Have you seen this trend of like fake juggle parties or fake wedding parties? There's lots happening. I thought it wouldn't even stop. Like, I thought it was going to stop there. I thought it was a bit crazy anyway. But people really are. And even over in India, right, there's this mad craze where you can go and actually pay for tickets to go to someone's wedding. I've had a new business idea. I think we need to just like start charging tickets to come to our weddings. That would be pretty cool, isn't it?
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0: So basically, it's not stopped there, it's carrying on. Apparently, lonely lads now can start up for this thing they call the Last Night of Freedom parties, which are, you sign up with complete strangers to go to a stag do. I'm sure there's headlines on that. Like, they're saying apparently you can go on a stag do with different lads to places like Newcastle for £350. I don't even know what to say about that. Would you go on a party with random people you don't even know? I mean, it could be fun.
1: Brasco's Blockbuster.
0: It could be pretty fun, isn't it? Right, for the last time this morning, let's get the poem on. A lot of people have got it right as well. Some people have said Mehuna. Seems like everyone's got Shah Rukh Khan on their minds this morning. What's been going on? Have I missed something in a moment? Shah Rukh Khan? Shah Rukh can't do this movie because he wasn't in it. Today's poem was Long Hair Dad Bod Undercover Flair. A spice so changed even his barber would stare. Karachi whispers, big faces nearby. One hidden man keeps living the lie. What's the name of the movie? I'll tell you in about 1 minute.
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0: Laika Radio. I agree. Lila goes, Donnie, there's so many films that could fit under your description this morning for the poem. There could be lots. She's thinking it could be Omkara or Haridwar as well. It could be any of those, but if you get along the line, I think the biggest clue I could have given you is long hair with a dad bod. Dad bod. Out of all of them, I mean, I get you might turn around and think Shah Rukh Khan had a dad bod in Javana Pathan, but I don't know how many dads potentially that we call dad bods to have six packs, or what is Shah Rukh Khan having it? About a 20 pack or something, isn't it? He had a 20 pack on his body there. And then like when he ripped off his top, the guy was ripped as well. That is not traditionally a dad bod. Dad bod kaise hota hai? Jaise Donnie Brasco ka hota hai. Ye dekho, wow, wow. Yeah, the movie we're talking about this morning was Dhurandhar. Come on, man. He did have a dad bod in it. I know everyone turned around and said, well, he looks so hot, mate. He traditionally looked like what you would call a mess. Because it's Dhurandhar and it is Ranveer Singh. He looked awesome. Long haired dad bod, undercover flair, spy so changed even his barber would stare. Karachi whispers, big faces nearby, one hidden man keeps living the lie.

0: did you hear Jasmine Sanders? Did she get engaged recently as well? She announced it, isn't it? I have to double check that, but I'm sure she did announce that she got engaged recently. Also, brought out to Lena. She goes, Donnie, we've done this movie as well. Now, Lena, you might have missed at the beginning of the hour. I did mention this entire week. We're doing school work experience at the moment, and we've got Tamvi in this week. So she's choosing the movies. So just let you know, it could be something that we've already done. Don't worry. It's all fun and games in the morning. 7:47, that was Rang De Lal. Oi, oi. I love the way they use that. We're going into the traffic and travel right now. And I'm thinking, are we doing calculations after 8 o'clock? So it's there, God damn, I don't know. It's the last week of school. You don't want to work your brains too much, do you?
1: 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Hotter than Tabasco.
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3: I'm Simon James. The M62 off the Pennines coming down from West Yorkshire. It's slow this side of Rishworth Moor. A queue over Rakewood Viaduct heading past Mill Road, Junction 21. Also delays approaching Bury and Heath Bridge on the M66 South just before Junction 2. Usual build-up on the southbound M61. Way past Kersley Spur, Junction 3. The delay towards the concrete tunnels. Heavy both sides of the M60 in the Elwha Valley. M60 clockwise also backing up past Ashton Line, Junction 23, through to the other side of Denton, Junction 24. Usual build-up either side of the Stockport Pyramid, Junction 1, and delays at Croydon this morning on the Woodhead Pass, and the usual build-up at Mottram Moor.
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2: Top stories this hour. Sam Neill, best known for starring in Jurassic Park and Peaky Blinders, has died aged 78. His family say he passed away surrounded by loved ones in Sydney, but that his death was sudden and unexpected. The New Zealand actor had been diagnosed with blood cancer 4 years ago, but had recently got the all clear. Speaking in 2023, he said he was grateful for the global support.
3: What was slightly annoying was that the story was sort of cancer, cancer, cancer, cancer. And really, the other half of the story is remission, remission, remission. It was very warming and surprising to get so many lovely messages of support and so on from all around the world.
2: It's claimed more than 2,700 people may have died in England and Wales because of the heat waves in May and June. Researchers in London and the Met Office say almost 60% of deaths during those months could be down to the extreme heat. The Spanish Prime Minister is due to visit an area of southern Spain today where 13 people have died in wildfires, including a 93-year-old British woman. Penny Howe, who lives in Andalusia, says people didn't know what to do when it broke out last Thursday.
4: Your instinct is to run.
5: Yeah.
4: And you're told to evacuate. The police were telling us that you've got to evacuate, and that's what they were doing. And some of those people, maybe if they'd have stayed put, they would be alive today.
2: At least 27 people have been killed in a fire at a bar in Thailand. Officials in Bangkok say emergency exits may have been blocked by beer crates and tables. Police say they're keeping an open mind about the motive behind the suspected murder of Anne Widdecombe after the arrest of a man in South Yorkshire. The 28-year-old remains in custody after being detained on Saturday. And England are back in training at their Kansas City base ahead of flying to Atlanta for their World Cup semi-final on Wednesday night. They'll take on Argentina. From Sky News, I'm Tanya Snuggs.
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6: Good morning. Looking at today's weather over in London today, it's going to start off a little bit cloudy, but eventually Suraj will pop out and say, today's temperature is going to be around 27 degrees Celsius in London, sunny intervals and a moderate breeze. Now looking up north to our Mancunians up to Manchester, today it's going to be a lot brighter but beautiful over there. Sunny with a gentle breeze as temperatures rise up to around 26 degrees Celsius in Manchester. Good morning.
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6: A very good morning. It's about 4 minutes past 8 o'clock in the morning. Monday mornings are so much harder, isn't it? They really are. A very good morning, but we're on it. Hi-ho, hi-ho, it's off to work we go. Chat to a couple of people that are listening. And I've been thinking about, do we do calculations? Not. Or do we do it today or not? I don't know. We'll work out. We might bring back the official game.
0: Let's return to the biggest hits back to back. 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

0: I think this has got to be up there as like one of my all-time faves as well. Tanvi loves it as well. Remember, Tanvi's in here doing work experience. We're doing school work experience as well. Good morning. Also, shouting out to Bina as well. She goes, Donnie, this is one of my favourite tunes of all time as well. Morning out to Duxha. She goes, hope for everyone had a lovely weekend like she did as well. Duxha, what did you get up to on your weekend? I'm a bit nosy. We all want to know now.
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0: I don't know how I'm going to do this today, right? Because I wanted to bring back a little game that I started working out a little bit then. I thought, because schools are coming off, we don't need to do calculations, do we? We don't, because the adults are going to be sitting there thinking, Donnie, I don't have to do it. So I think we're officially going to bring back the old game, Dal Mikul Chikala. If you don't know what that is, it was like a little play on the three facts. You know, when they give you two lies and one, was it? No, I'll give you two truths and one lie. Oh, we'll work it out. Yeah, two truths and one lie, and then you got to find out the garlic and the dal, right? Does that make sense? Yeah? We'll work with it. Today, we'll do a little test. I'm going to use Tanvi by the end of it. She's going to record a jingle and make me a sick jingle for it at some point. I don't know how that's going to work, but we'll work on it very soon. So officially, today, on the 13th July, on Monday, we're trying out a brand new game called Dal Mikul Chikala. Hey, and there'll be a little psh, psh, psh, all those kinds of sounds, and then this would happen. And at this point, I'll be coming up. This morning on Monday, we have a brand new artist of the week. A brand new artist of the week. And I'm about to break it out right now. And that brand new artist of the week is none other than Mr. Lambe Balwala, Mr. Chote Balwala, Mr. Dad Body Wala, Mr. Chikanawala. Mr. 1 minute he's big, 1 minute small. I don't know what's going on. Sometimes he's hanging out with Bear Grylls. Sometimes he's just running around mountains looking for flowers to give to Deepika. We're talking about this morning, Ranveer Singh, and this is how it goes. I'll give you three statements, but you need to tell me which of these three statements is a lie. And it goes like this morning. Ranveer Singh once worked at Starbucks while studying. He grew up obsessed with Hulk Hogan and even dressed up like him. And Ranveer Singh, on his Swahagrat, he wore a night suit covered entirely with Deepika's face all over it. Any idea out of those three, which one is the lie? I'll say them again. Ranveer Singh once worked at Starbucks while studying. He grew up obsessed with WWE and used to dress up like Hulk Hogan. And on his Swahagrat, on his wedding night, he wore a night suit completely covered with Deepika Padukone's face. If you think you know which one of those is a lie, tell me on this number.
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0: They all actually sound like they could be true. If you know the answer, drop it straight into Leica. Also, I was hanging out with this guy over the weekend.
2: Tasty track of the hour brought to you by Coca Noodles.
0: I'll tell you what, right, Juggy D, I don't know where he gets his energy from, man. If you can bottle it, I'll have some right now. Probably better than coconut water and mango juice combined.

0: You know what I love about this game, right? The statement is actually a lie. It sounds like the most most realistic thing that he'd probably do as well. If you don't know what we're doing, we change the calculations. That's because, like, kids are on holidays anyway. But I did think there was. I'm not too sure, man. Saban might be, might not be. He might be breaking up next week as well. We'll see what happens as well. I do know some kids are going into school as well, by the way. Some are going into Wednesday. Talking about Wednesday, you might be catching me out in Ilford, by the way. Might be sitting there eating some kind of bikinero. We'll see what goes on. 18 minutes past 8 o'clock in the morning. That was You and I, Hum Thum. I performed with Juggy D on the weekend, right? I was at a wedding, right? Shout out Suraj and Divya, they got married. I can't believe how many people came up to it. I felt like a superstar, mate. I was there DJing away, reading my best life. And you know, normally as a DJ, right? Everyone just treats you like a jukebox. Everyone walks up to you, oh, can you play this song? Or they keep getting their phones out and sticking it in your face, like, play this song, play that song, play this song, play that. I'm like, ah, I could have done that, right? But it was so weird on Saturday. I had people come up to me and they're like, Donnie, can I get a photo? I was like, what? And they're like, we listen to you every morning. I found myself saying sorry to so many people in real life. And I apologise. This show, remember, every morning comes from 6 o'clock in the morning. On behalf of Raj Bannon and the entire team as well, we'd just like to apologise. That if you wake up to some craziness in the morning, it happens, right? It happens. Our demands are like that. It happens anyway. So I did find myself saying sorry to so many people on Saturday while I was there as well. And they couldn't understand why, but yeah, it was wicked anyway. So if I met you on Saturday morning...
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0: Right, we're going to repeat this morning's three statements to find out which one is the lie. I'll work out. It's a brand new test. Don't deal with it. We'll make it slowly. Every week, like Mondays, will be the Bollywood one. We'll use it for the artist of the week. And then Tuesday, we'll move on and have different statements. We're trying it. It's because, like, you know, got to show off to the work experience people that are coming in, you know. Got to show them that we have brains. Because at the moment, she thinks all I do is sit here and just stare at the sky.
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0: All I can really say is Argentina, baby, you're going down. 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Well, I don't know. 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Also, before that, though, France takes on Spain. Who will go through? And then, obviously, the winner of France versus Spain goes to meet the winner of England versus Argentina. The final's happening on the 19th. So football's coming to an end, but are you ready for the biggest matches of the year?
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0: We're trying out a brand new game today called Dalme Kuch Gala Hai. And it goes like this. Ranveer Singh once worked at Starbucks while studying. Ranveer Singh was obsessed with WWE and used to dress up as Hulk Hogan. And Ranveer Singh, on his Suhagrat, wore pajama, a night suit completely covered with Deepika's face all over it. One of those is a lie. Can you tell me which one?
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0: 8:21 in the morning. Let's get the latest on the roads and the traffic and travel.
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4: Remain slow on the M62 off the Pennines, coming down from West Yorkshire, from Rakewood Viaduct, heading down past Mill Road, Junction 21. Delays further down the M62 as well, from Hayward Junction 19, past Birch Services into the Owa Valley, which is backing up in both directions on the M60. Still queues on the M61 south, past Farnworth Junction 4, towards the concrete tunnels. Delays on the M60 as well. Got the usual build-up from before Denton Junction 24, heading way through to the other side of the Stockport Pyramid up to about Kingsway at Junction 3. Also delays from Stretford Junction 7 towards the Trafford Centre, and trains up to Preston could be up to a half hour delay after fire alarm went off earlier. That's the latest.
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0: No, it's this week. We've got a brand new artist of the week as well. And just after we celebrated his birthday was on the 6th of July, 1985. I was like, oh man. He looked, he's so famous as well. This morning we're celebrating Ranveer Singh, and that's why we had three facts in the game done with Coach Carla. Good morning. Well, I turned around and I said, Ranveer Singh once worked at Starbucks while studying in America. He grew up obsessed with WWE and used to dress up as Hulk Hogan. And Ranveer Singh owns, or on his Swahagrad, wore a night suit covered entirely in Deepika's face. And I was asking you, which one of those was a lie? Good morning, Altaf Bhai. Good morning, sir. How you all doing? He thinks he knows the answer. What is it, Altaf?
1: Hi, Tony. Good morning. I think wo Swahagrad wala shayad jhoota hai.
0: Krishma's like, Donnie, I think I actually did see an article or something, or I saw a picture of him where he was dressed up as Hulk Hogan. Have you seen that photo? There is a photo of him floating around. He had a belt and everything, apparently. So there, that one's actually true. Morning, Jasmine. How you doing? Add to Safina, morning. She goes, Donnie, number two's wrong. So she thinks WWE, he was not obsessed with it. Now, I'll put you out of your misery. He really was. He was absolutely obsessed with Hulk Hogan and WWE. Saban, which one do you think is the lie?
2: Good morning, Nanny Rascal. My name is Saban, and today's answer is third statement is a lie. And also, not all schools are closed today.
0: Oh, man.
2: Only some.
0: Oh, man. You should check out Tanvi School. Not only are they not closed yet, but they're making a work on the last week as well at school anyway. But Saban, you got one more week. I hear that you're breaking up on Friday. Saban, you officially, can I put you out of your misery right now? You officially have the right answer. There's the right answer. And also Dee's added a little part in as well. She goes, Donnie, obviously it's got to be the third one. That can't be right. Because who wears clothes on a Swahagrad? Hi!
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0: Morning out to Prinal, got the right answer as well. Hameet, morning. You got that right as well. Very good morning to you as well. Javon goes, Donnie, it's got to be number three. And it was. Morning to you as well, because that's the game. It's a work in progress at the moment. Morning out to Madiha, how you doing? She goes, is it Starbucks? It's not. He actually did work in Starbucks while he's studying. Can you imagine rocking up to a drive-thru? And you have to double-take. You're like needing a coffee to wake up. And then you look over and you're like, Ranveer Singh's handing you a coffee. That would be the best morning in the world, isn't it? Behave yourself, ladies. Behave.

0: need to go and get to watch this as well. It's released over the weekend. The Bar Number 4. I've been seeing it's done about 90 crore at the box office already. Is it going to be a massive hit? We'll find out anyway. But it's a brand new number one.
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1: I'm Simon James. Slow as always off the Pennines, coming down from West Yorkshire on the M62. It's heavy either side of Mill Row, Junction 21. Also delays further down the M62 past Birch Services. The queue continues into the Irwell Valley, where it's slow both sides of the M60. The M61 south towards the concrete tunnels, still backed up past the Kersey Spur, up to about Farnworth Junction 4. Looks pretty heavy off the far end of the M67 and the Eastern Terminal roundabout. Delays both directions with the work at Mottram Moor. It's slowing to Steady Bridge, both mashing the line and coming up from Mottram this morning. And still heavy on the M60 clockwise, delays back through Denton, Junction 24. That's the latest traffic and travel.
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3: It was just another day, a familiar drive through familiar country. But then, just around the corner, came the unexpected. He'd let his speed creep a little too high as he approached a bend, and he was no longer driving at the right speed for the road. The scary thing is, he didn't even realize. Driving even a little too fast for the situation is a major cause of collisions, especially on country roads where you don't know what's around the corner. 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Don't let your speed creep.
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2: Top stories this hour. It's thought more than 2,700 people may have died from heat-related causes in England and Wales this year. The Met Office is among researchers who've made the estimate following the hot weather in May and June. Our health correspondent, Ashish Joshi, says we need to get used to extreme temperatures.
3: Summers are set to get hotter, longer. The deaths are set to rise. And according to the experts, extreme heat is the most dangerous kind of extreme weather. So the warning is we need to prepare. We need to prepare our infrastructure, our hospitals, and looking after the most vulnerable.
2: Meanwhile, there's a warning. Parts of the UK are at exceptional risk of wildfires. It comes as 13 people have died in Spain, including a 93-year-old British woman, when flames tore through thousands of acres. John Upton, who lives in the Andalusia region, says the fire spread quickly.
4: This has gone through in, I would say, 4 hours. It went from us getting evacuated here, where it was over the back of the house there, to being, I was at the bar, thought, well, I can go to the bar, let everything die down, and then, boom, it was through. It was in front of the bar.
2: More than 20 people are still in a critical condition in Bangkok after a huge fire at a pub there killed at least 27 people. Many of the victims were found in the bathrooms at the back of the venue after struggling to escape. Jurassic Park star Sam Neill has died, aged 78. His family say his death was sudden and unexpected, having recently been given the all-clear from cancer. Teenagers in England heading to university this autumn are being urged to get a meningitis B vaccine after an outbreak in Kent left two people dead. Bookings at pharmacies open from today for Year 13 pupils aged 17 and 18. And England fullback Reece James says the squad is ready to take on Argentina for a place in the World Cup final. They face the three-time champions in the semis on Wednesday night. From Sky News, I'm Tanya Snuggs.
5: Thank you very much, Tanya. We'll catch you again in an hour.
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5: Good morning, looking at today's weather. It's starting off a bit cloudy in London, feeling a little bit cold after the last couple of days, but don't worry, it will brighten up and we'll get warmer. Today, temperature around 27 degrees Celsius in the afternoon. Now, looking at Manchester, good morning, around the same as well, but you've got a bit of a brighter day. 26 degrees in Manchester, sunny with a gentle breeze. I can't believe it's a gentle breeze.
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5: Good morning. It is currently about 4 minutes past 9 o'clock on Monday, the 13th of July, 2026. And this is Donnie Brasco here with the Brasco and Brekkie Show. We're officially into the breakfast blend right now. So if there's something you want to hear on radio, jump online, send us a little WhatsApp, and I'll see if I can get that on for you right now. Kicking off with two back to backs. We've got OG and Nikita first.
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0: Got to say a very good morning out to G. How you doing? Hope your weekend was pretty awesome as well, and you got lots of rest, unlike me. And out to Bormick as well. He's got Donnie. I went to see England and India, the cricket match. That's pretty awesome, isn't it? I need to get down to one of these cricket matches at one point as well. Kind of missing talking to Kamala Prabhakar about the women's cricket, man. But it's still on, you know. I got this morning's Band by Jabrasco coming up very soon.

0: got to say a very good morning out to Suniti as well. Morning. 16 minutes past 9 o'clock in the morning. You know what's happening very soon.
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0: Right, so officially into the semi-finals at the football as well. Well done to Argentina. They beat Switzerland, thus making them go through. And therefore, they're going to have to meet us on Wednesday on the 15th of July. That's at 8 o'clock. And that happens in Atlanta. Before that, though, tomorrow, France versus Spain. To find out who's going through to the finals right now, it's the final stages of the World Cup 2026.
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0: Oh, no. Oh, no. I was just testing.
1: And Baja Brasco.
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0: Yeah, it's Monday morning, it happens, you know. Played the wrong jingle right there as well. Officially, we're into this morning's band by Joe Brasco. And I'm kind of nervous how this is going to work. Like, on one way, it could be everyone's turning around and saying, Donny's way too easy. Or then you're going to get the purists that are going to be like, it sounds nothing like the original, Donny. I don't know. Which way is he going to split your audience this morning? This way? Idrchala? Your Idrchala? Either way, let me know what you think the Ghana is. Today's Ghana sounds like this. Any idea what that Ghana is? I'll play it one more time. Does that sound familiar? If you think you know what that Ghana is, it's pretty simple. All you need to do is jump online and send us a little WhatsApp into the studio.
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4: I'm Louisa Gale, and there's still a travel time, a good 25 minutes or so as you head south on the M61 this Monday morning, down towards the M60 at Junction 1 and the Swinton Interchange. And in Altrincham, Woodville Road remains closed after that sinkhole appeared in the carriageway between St Margaret's Road and Higher Downs. No change in Oldham for King Street, that's still closed southbound for emergency repair works. For Manchester Street, it was Union Street West. And like to get busy in Prestbury on the A538 New Road. Water main works are taking place there now with temporary lights at Bridge End Lane. However, delays have now eased on Northern, Avanti West Coast and Transpennine Express services at Preston from this morning's fire alert. And that's the latest. Traffic and travel.
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0: How's that throwback weekend here as well? Hopefully everyone enjoyed. I thought, why not? I want to hear some as well, man. That's a classic Kumar Sanu and Sadhana Sargo. 9:29 in the morning. Good morning to Jessica. You got the right answer. I think you have, anyway. Good morning out to Sergio as well. I love the play on words. Morning, Javar. Good morning, Minul. Daksha G. Baba. He goes, Donnie, I don't know what the Ghana is, mate. It sounds like someone's alarm going on. Morning out to Mahi. Morning, Varsha. How you doing? She goes, Donnie, it's one of my favourites. And one of your favourites, I'm sure it is as well. Varsha, you've definitely got it. We're playing.
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0: Also, just letting you know, if you have worked out the music, if you have worked out the song, and you want to change the lyrics to make it a bit of fun, feel free to do so, but keep it family friendly, because it's a family show. 9:30 in the morning, today's Ghana actually sounds like this.

0: 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Any idea what that Ghana is? If you think you know, shout it out to the radio.
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0: This is Brasco's messenger with the right answer as well, although I think it was her order for takeaway. I was like, what? Is that what you want to eat for breakfast? No, she's going to give me the answer. Morning!

0: JoJo Honey Singer.
1: Yo-Yo Honey Singer.
0: Wake up, bro. I've already said it. Morning. I've just realised that there's a lot of people that haven't got this morning.
2: Band Baja Brasco.
3: Like a radio.
0: I was sitting here, I was so worried it was going to be too easy this morning, right? I was like, I was so worried it was going to be too easy that I started playing a different part of it. So we've got a work experience, Tanvi, coming up with us this week, right? She's going to be here all week. I got her, she'd been up since 4 o'clock. I wasn't even awake at 4 o'clock, don't tell her that. Yeah. I got to pretend I was working really hard. And then she's fully awake and I'm sitting here yawning away, thinking what's going on. I've had about 10 cups of coffee, she's had nothing. Man, I wish I was young again, honestly, I wish I was young. But she's working hard in the back of the scenes as well, right? So I was trying to show off to her today, yeah. I was going to, like, get a really hard part of the Ghana and play that. But I realised that I think I've won this morning. No one's got the right answer. Well, actually, a couple of few people have. But Sheetal's got it wrong. She's got it wrong. Nita's like, Donnie, I don't know what the Ghana is. She doesn't know what the Ghana is. Minnow's like, Donnie, I thought I was good at this game, but it's a bit too hard. I've got no idea what it is. I'm going to play it. Have a little bit of a concentration. It's a proper feel-good track. It's one of those dance floor anthems that when it comes on, like all the uncles, aunties, and Mr. Brasco, all start getting really excited. We start doing weird little dance moves. What other clue can I give you? Bandanas. Yeah, let's mention bandanas and baggy trousers. Man thought he was... MC Hammer or something, I don't know. The outfit was definitely inspired by MC Hammer. Have that in your thought and think about this song. So now if I play it for longer, I think everyone's going to get the answer. You ready? Don't do it. Don't do it, Donnie. If you think you know the answer, drop it straight into WhatsApp. It's 9:37. The next song you hear on the radio will be this morning's answer.
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3: Okay. Dekte. Eeny, meeny, miny, mo. Which one should we get on the radio? Jessica.
4: Good morning, Donny. Is it? I don't know why. This might be so random, but is it?
3: To
4: cheese body hair must. I don't know why it sounds like that to me. I might be so wrong.
3: You're not wrong. You know why? Because you're a Bollywood fanatic, mate. It's in your blood. You got the right answer.
5: Good morning, Donny. I think the song is...
3: Yeah.
5: Tu cheese badi hai mast. Tu cheese badi hai mast.
3: Thank you.
5: Tu cheese badi hai mast. Tu cheese badi hai mast.
3: You got it.
5: Nahi tujhko koi.
3: You got it, bhai.
6: Hi, Donny. Good morning. I think wo Suhagrat wala shayad jhoota hai.
3: Oh no, sorry, that was the wrong one as well. What was the answer to this, Gana?
7: Gana shayad beech mein se ga raha hu.
3: Gone, beech mein se ga.
7: Ye dil teri aankhon mein duba.
3: Aye, aye.
7: Ban ja meri tu mehbooba.
3: 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Mehbooba banne.
8: Good morning, Brasco. Tu cheez badi hai mast Brasco, cheez badi mast.
3: Oh, I love it. Tere poochungi shakar.
9: Morning, Donny. I think I might be wrong, but I have a feeling the song is Tu cheez badi hai mast. Tu cheez badi hai mast.
3: You got it.
9: Tu cheez badi hai mast. Tu cheez badi hai mast.
3: Oh, do you know what? Right, I actually play around with the lyrics of that. I call it two cheeseburgers and mustard. Also, you can get vegan burgers, by the way.
7: Tu cheez badi hai mast. Tu cheez badi.

0: तू हर वक्त वक्त तू चीज बड़ी है मस्त.
1: See, that's how an okay singer would say it. This is how an amazing singer would sing it.
2: अपने दीवाने का.
1: It's completely the wrong song. Baba, it's the wrong song, man. What did you do? Sheetal, did we get it this morning?
3: Got it, Donnie. It is your favorite actor Akshay Kumar song. It goes, tu cheez badi hai mast mast, tu cheez badi hai mast.
1: Rohan, is she correct?
4: Here is the extended version, Donnie. Nahi tujhko koi hosh hosh, us par yavan ka josh josh, nahi tera koi dosh dosh, madhosh hai tu har vakt vakt, tu cheez badi hai mast mast, tu cheez badi hai mast.
1: Hi, hi. I love the little luchaks everyone puts in it as well. Officially, Udit Narayan, Kavatar Krishnamurti. Two cheeseburgers and mustard.

0: Super has some memories, isn't it, right now as well. Do you know, earlier on I read a little story about this, saying people that put up pictures with them wearing shades on profile pictures, like on dating apps, I actually turn out to be the biggest love rats, right? They're the ones that you don't trust the most. And I feel it's a bit sad though, because Akshay Kumar in this song, innit, he's big up with the shades. And also he did have that title, the Casanova, as well. Today's answer officially was Two Cheeseburger, yeah, Must the Must, or whatever you wanted to call it. Well done to everyone got that out. Out to Darshana, morning. She did send me a voice note, but it was the wrong one. I was about to play it, but no, you got it wrong. And then morning to Mahi. She goes, Dolly, I missed out my voice note. Mahi, I definitely played it.
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0: Right, that's it. Officially, we've come to the end of the show as well. Remember, set your alarm clocks for the 6 o'clock in the morning. Enjoy the rest of the day. You got Darvish, that's going to be in Manchester. You got Kush over here in London. And on the other side there, you got Ravi Sharma. Whatever you're doing today, keep yourself safe, hydrated, and just look after yourselves and spread smiles as much as you can every morning. Take care. Peace, love, unity. Tanvi, what time tomorrow?
3: 6.
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4: I'm Louisa Gale, and replacement bus service still running on the trams between Piccadilly and the Trafford Centre, Altrincham, Eccles and Furzwood because of this week's engineering works. And a reminder, in Altrincham, emergency repair works have closed Woodville Road after that large sinkhole appeared in the carriageway there between Higher Downs and St Margaret's Road. I'd like to get busy in Oldham around the closure of King Street. That's now closed southbound for works between Manchester Street and Union Street West. And it's about Q2 Prestbury on the A538 New Road because of temporary lights now place of water main works at Bridge End Lane. And still 15 minute travel time as you head south on the M61 down towards the M60 at Junction 1 and the Swinton Interchange.
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2: From the Sky News Centre at 10. The heat waves in May and June led to 2,700 deaths across England and Wales. That's according to experts, who warn excess heat is now the most dangerous form of extreme weather facing the planet. The Home Secretary is expected to set out changes to the law later in order to deport Rochdale grooming gang leader Shabir Ahmed. The 73-year-old was released from prison this month after serving 14 years of a 22-year sentence for 30 child rape offences. Catherine Atkinson is the victims minister.
3: This government would like him not to be in this country, and they have been focused on exploring how to achieve that. If it needs legislative changes, if it needs that kind of change, then that is what people are focused on delivering.
2: A faulty air conditioning unit is thought to be the cause of a deadly fire at a bar in Thailand. 27 people have died and dozens more have been injured in Bangkok. Two men have died after going into the sea to help two children in trouble at a beach near Hartlepool. The children are safe, but the men were pronounced dead shortly after being brought out of the water. Sam Neill, best known for starring in Jurassic Park and Peaky Blinders, has died aged 78. His family say he passed away surrounded by loved ones in Sydney, but that his death was sudden and unexpected. He'd been diagnosed with blood cancer 4 years ago, but recently got the all clear. Speaking in 2023, he said he was grateful for the global support.
4: What was slightly annoying was that the story was sort of cancer. And really, the other half of the story is remission. It was very warming and surprising to get so many lovely messages of support and so on from all around the world.
2: And a quarter of us say we've forgotten to cancel a subscription we no longer use. Experts say it's easy to lose track of what you've signed up for and are urging people to regularly review their spending. That's the latest.
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14: Jago, jago, jago, subah ho gayi. 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
0: Laika Radio के प्रोग्राम मिड मॉर्निंग शो में अब उर्दू की खास खास हेडलाइंस का वक्त। लंदन में समंदर में बच्चों को बचाते हुए दो अफराद डूबकर हलाक हो गए। बैंकॉक के एक बार में आग लगने से 27 अफराद हलाक। 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
2: From the Sky News Centre at 11. Experts are warning excess heat is now the most dangerous form of extreme weather in the UK. It follows a report which suggests the heat waves in May and June resulted in 2,700 deaths across England and Wales. GP Dr. Sonia Adesara says society needs to adapt quickly.
3: I've had mothers calling me saying that they're in the top flat of a top building. They can't get the temperature to cool down. They're worried about their babies overheating. So we have to be doing more to making sure that everyone has accessible cool spaces to go to during the daytime.
2: Authorities in southern Spain say a deadly wildfire

0: Fire has now been contained after it swept through thousands of acres of land in the Andalusia region. A 93-year-old British woman is among 13 people killed. Police are continuing to question a 28-year-old man on suspicion of murdering Anne Widdecombe. The former Conservative minister and later Reform UK spokeswoman was found dead at her home in Hator on Dartmoor on Thursday morning. The Home Secretary is expected to set out changes to the law later in order to deport Rochdale grooming gang leader Shabir Ahmed. The 73-year-old was recently released from prison after serving 14 years of a 22-year sentence for multiple child rape offences. Shadow Home Secretary Chris Philp is concerned Pakistan won't take him back.
1: I think we should use visa sanctions to the threat of stopping issuing any new visas to Pakistani citizens wanting to come here, and secondly, cutting off overseas aid to make sure Pakistan takes back Shabir Ahmed and any other citizen we try to deport. And by the way, that approach should apply to all countries, not just Pakistan.
0: The UK has issued new sanctions on Russian cyber networks. The government says it's targeted 24 individuals and groups it says have carried out destructive operations across Europe. And Jurassic Park star Sam Neill has died aged 78 in Sydney. That's the latest. I'm Tanya Snuggs.
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3: Right, janab, ab is waqt hamare temperature ho raha hai taqreeban wahi jo 1 ghanta pehle maine aapko bataya tha, taqreeban koi 21 aur 22 ke darmiyan, aur bahut garmi hai, bahut tez dhoop hai aaj, aur bahrhal khuda ka shukr hai ki thandi hawa chal rahi hai. 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
0: जी हाँ जी, Rack Law वालों की तरफ से आपको बता दें जी, अपडेट इस वक्त FIFA World Cup में वीकेंड बड़ा मसरूफ गुजरा हमारा भी, आपने भी खूब देखा होगा मैच, हमने भी खूब मैच देखे। अर्जेंटीना ने हराया 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
5: UK singers, this is your moment. For the first time, ZTV's iconic singing reality show, Sare Gamapa, is holding auditions in London. If you're 18 and over and can sing in Hindi, register now. Auditions take place Sunday, the 26th of July at St. James Court at the Taj Hotel, London. Your voice could be the next big discovery. The voice that defined a complete era. The songs that touched millions. She's coming to London. Soon.
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2: From the Sky News Centre at midday. Experts say people need to take climate change seriously, suggesting heat-related deaths could rival cold-related ones. Researchers claim more than 2,700 people in England and Wales died from illnesses linked to the hot weather in May and June. Report co-author Dr. Claire Barnes says heat waves are the most dangerous kind of extreme weather.
3: We know for a fact that the number of people dying during heat waves will continue to increase as long as the number and the intensity of heat waves continue to increase. And that will continue to be the case as long as we keep putting fossil fuels into the atmosphere and keep increasing global warming.
2: Meanwhile, parts of the UK are at exceptional risk of wildfires as the third heat wave of the year continues this week. It comes as 13 people, including a 93-year-old British woman, have died in fires in southern Spain. The Home Secretary is expected to announce changes to the Immigration Act so a Rochdale grooming gang leader can be deported to Pakistan. 73-year-old Shabir Ahmed was recently released from prison after serving 14 years for multiple child sex offences. A former top civil servant sacked over the Peter Mandelson vetting scandal is launching a legal challenge.

0: Robbins says he's requesting a judicial review of Sir Keir Starmer's decision to fire him, arguing it was unlawful. Kylie Minogue and Richard E. Grant are among the stars paying tribute to New Zealand actor Sam Neill, who's died aged 78. The family of the Jurassic Park and Peaky Blinders star say his death was sudden and unexpected. Film critic Larushka Ivanzadeh says his performances showed range and versatility.
1: Audiences really trusted him because he wasn't pushing for a performance. He wasn't flashy. He just had that integrity and authenticity of performance. And I think that's what viewers really responded to and really trusted in him.
0: And the film Michael, based on the life of Michael Jackson, has become the first biopic to surpass the $1 billion milestone at the worldwide.
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1: Weather report, weather forecast will be at Manchester, Greater Manchester, mein, a maximum temperature will 26 degrees or minimum temperature will 14 degrees is, centigrade. आज हवाएं जो हैं रोज के मुकाबले में जरा थोड़ी ज्यादा हैं 26 माइल पर आवर हैं और एट द मोमेंट इट इज टेंपरेचर वाइज 25 डिग्रीज और सनी डे है
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1: 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Tamam sunne walon ko warm welcome hai. 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Have a very good afternoon. And thank you very much, Admit Abish, for the mid morning show. Hamara raat ka saath shuru 1 se 4 baje tak. Leica
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1: The man's a new one. 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
2: 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After the smash hit run in 2025, Surrenderella is back for 2026. From the producers of Britain's Got Bungala and The Deranged Marriage, Rifko Theatre Company turned this classic panto tale on its head and give it an exciting dizzy twist. Touring to St George's Hall, Bradford, Wednesday the 5th of August to Saturday the 8th of August. 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
1: Today, we're listening to the music of Yagnika and Udit Narayan. The film Talash. बदलने शदलने का जिक्र है यार बदलता जाना मौसम की तरह

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2: From the Sky News Centre at 2, counter-terror police are now leading the investigation into the death of Anne Widdecombe. Officers say new evidence has come to light 4 days after the former prisons minister was found with serious injuries at her home on Dartmoor. A murder suspect has been rearrested on suspicion of preparation or instigation of acts of terrorism. Our correspondent Dan Whitehead is outside Devon and Cornwall Police headquarters.
3: There's been developments as they've been questioning that 28-year-old British white man from Rotherham. Evidence and those interviews, the evidence they've gathered from the house there, police have been outside the house in Rotherham, evidence from his police interviews has brought in terrorism police now.
2: Meanwhile, the Home Secretary will update MPs about Miss Widdecombe's murder this afternoon. Shabana Mahmood has described the killing as horrific. Iran's Islamic Revolutionary Guard Corps is being banned in the UK, with its members facing life in prison. Part of Tehran's armed forces, it's being prescribed under new national security laws following recent anti-Semitic attacks across Britain. The Prime Minister says they're using proxies and criminal networks to target people. Sir Starmer announced the news while meeting Jewish leaders in Downing Street.
4: And we're designating the IRGC. And what that means is that anyone found supporting or assisting these groups will now face up to 14 years in prison.
2: A man's been arrested after a four-year-old girl died following a crash involving a car in Nottinghamshire. Emergency services were called to Gotham yesterday. There's a warning to do more to tackle climate change, as experts suggest excess heat, the most dangerous form of extreme weather. May and June's hot temperatures may have led to 2,700 deaths in England and Wales. And in cricket, England have been beaten by India in the historic first women's test match to be played at Lord's. The tourists won by 270 runs. That's the latest. I'm Cam Hall.
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6: 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At all protected.
3: Pepe's Piri Piri is turning up the heat in Bolton with grills fired up and ready to serve you flame-grilled Piri Piri favorites. Derby Street in Bolton. Pepe's Piri Piri. Definitely worth a visit.
7: The voice that defined a complete era. 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
2: From the Sky News Centre at 3, Anne Widdecombe's killing is now being treated as a potential act of terrorism. Officers say new evidence has come to light after the former prisons minister was found dead at her home in Devon on Thursday. A 28-year-old man arrested on suspicion of murder is now being held on other charges. Policing commentator Martin Gallagher says the investigation's been stepped up.
3: The motivation brings in a lot more specialist resource. It's a change in the command structure, a whole new prism of information that's going to need to be provided to the public ultimately, because of the concern round about the fact that we're now talking about a counter-terrorism investigation into the death of a very prominent politician.
2: 12 people have been arrested across the country as part of an investigation into extreme right-wing terrorism. It relates to a threat against the UK Ijtima event in Shrubland Hall in Suffolk over the weekend. 8 people were held under the Terrorism Act. The government's using new powers to proscribe Iran's Islamic Revolutionary Guard Corps. Breaching the ban could lead to a maximum 14 years in prison. Ministers have indicated Pakistan could be threatened with visa restrictions unless it takes back grooming gang leader Shabir Ahmed. A 1971 law stopping the 73-year-old from being deported is set to be amended. Brendan McCullum's apologised for England's downturn in form before his sacking as Test cricket coach after his attacking style brought a successful start to his reign 4 years ago. A 4-1 Ashes loss to Australia and defeat to New Zealand led to him being moved on from the job. McCullum says he wasn't surprised.
4: I've absolutely loved the time. Obviously, I'm disappointed for all the fans that we weren't able to get the results that everyone wanted, and I'm sorry for that.
2: McCullum remains in charge of England's white ball teams. And Manchester United have signed Brazilian midfielder Andre Santos from Chelsea for £50 million. He faced a fight for game time at Stamford Bridge with the West London club not in Europe. That's the latest. I'm Cam Hall.
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5: Weather report, weather forecast sun lijiyega. Aaj Manchester, Greater Manchester mein sunny day hai aur maximum temperature rahega 26 aur 14 degree Celsius ke darmiyan.
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0: beautiful track, Navin Kundrakiyava. It's me, Shudai. इसके साथ ही रुबीना खान को आज के द मैगजीन शो से दीजिए इजाजत. नेक्स्ट आवर में अगले 3 घंटे के लिए होंगे रिज खान आपके साथ और नेक्स्ट ट्रैक अदनान समी एंड लता मंगेशकर की आवाज में होगा. शायद यही प्यार है. सो कल मैं आपसे एक बार फिर मिलूंगी लाइका रेडियो ग्रेटर मैनचेस्टर के सेम स्टूडियो 1 से लेकर 4 बजे के दरमियान. सो बाय फॉर नाउ.
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2: From the Sky News Centre at 4, police say new evidence means counter-terror officers have taken over the investigation into Anne Widdicombe's death. A 28-year-old man who was being held on suspicion of murder has been rearrested on other charges. The former prisons minister was found with serious injuries at her Devon home on Thursday, around 24 hours after it's thought she was killed. Dal Babu's a former chief superintendent at the Metropolitan Police.
3: Just because counter-terrorism officers are involved doesn't necessarily mean this terrorism matter, but all the resources of police service across the country are being made available to ensure the effective and timely investigation.
2: Three people have been found dead inside a house in Ballymena in County Antrim. The Police Service of Northern Ireland says they're all related. Officers stress there's no risk to the public. Iran's Islamic Revolutionary Guard Corps has been banned in the UK under new national security powers. Anyone carrying out attacks on its behalf faces life in prison. 12 people have been arrested after alleged threats towards an Islamic event in Suffolk forced it to finish early. Detectives say the targeting of the weekend's gathering was connected to extreme right-wing terrorism. New Chelsea manager Xabi Alonso says he's keen to keep Enzo Fernandez at Stamford Bridge, with the Argentine midfielder linked with the move away. He's also confirmed Alejandro Garnacho hasn't been involved in pre-season training due to interest from other clubs. Speaking for the first time since arriving at Chelsea, Alonso says he's starting from zero to improve the club's fortunes.
4: I see that it's a club with a great potential. We need for sure to make important decisions, right decisions, but I think that there is a very strong base already built.
2: And data roaming charges are being scrapped for British tourists and business people heading to Switzerland. A new trade deal will also allow UK citizens to use e-gates at the country's airports from later this year. That's the latest. I'm Cam Hall.
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5: Thank you very much, Rubina Khan. Let's give an update on the weather for the Northwest. Tonight it's going to be a fine and a dry evening, which will lead to a largely clear night. Some patchy low cloud may develop later, mainly in the east. A warm night, especially in the cities. Lows tonight at 14 degrees.
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5: 6 weeks of no engine and I am back. Supercharged. 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Let's go. Yeah.

0: Well, it has been a minute, hasn't it? If I've been honest with you. 6 long weeks of not hearing me mither you behind this microphone.
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0: Listen, it is so good to be back on the driver's seat behind the microphone here at Leica Radio Manchester. If you've never tuned into this show, welcome along to Leica Radio Manchester, and this is my first day back today after 6 long weeks of doing things with things. That's all I'm gonna tell you, right? Please don't ask me questions. Anyway, I bought the sunshine and I bought the heat and I bought a bit of myself, and I'm with you all the way until 7 o'clock today. I have just driven up from Bradford, and honestly, I'm just glad to be here in one piece, if I'm honest with you. I've been one end of the M62 to another, and do you know what? If anybody's on the road on motorway networks right now, I can relate. I connect with you. Right, I can already see so many of you pinging in and saying, hey, Riz, welcome back. I promise I will get through your messages from now until 7. We have got so much to be catching up on. So much has happened. Walked in and Lily's like, Riz, you got a tan? Have you been on holiday? I've not been on holiday. I've been in my garden and outside, like many of you, during this heat wave, which is really waving about. It's not showing any signs of going anywhere, which I'm not complaining about at all, because I love the heat. Anyway, I do hope you're well. We'll be catching up, like I said, all the way till 7 o'clock, because loads has happened. I want to know everything about you and your life, and no doubt we'll make some room, space and time for you all tonight.
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0: So now I have to get your taste buds going if they're not already melted. Let me get you going with this record. I love this. It sounds just right when the sun is out. Bartley Jagpal, Shazia Mansour.

0: All right, Shaz here. I am home now. I just saw here. This is Riz back with you on Drive. 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I'm going to give you an update on the football next, so you know exactly what's happening and at what time tomorrow.
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3: Traffic and travel.
4: I'm Samantha Dean. The M66 southbound's partially blocked. Slow traffic due to an obstruction on the road between Junction 1, the A56 Warmersley Road at Ramsbottom, and Junction 2, Rochdale Road at Bury. Hindley, all approaches are queuing up towards St. Peter's Church traffic lights. The M61 southbound delays at the Swinton interchange. The M60 over Barton Bridge clockwise delays before the Eccles interchange, and that's adding around 20 minutes to your journey. Mancunian Way heading out of the city, delays from Ancoats to Salford, and in Altrincham, Woodville Road's closed due to emergency repairs from St. Margaret's Road to Higher Downs.
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0: And then you came, and I hope you stay here as well. I'm back with you on Drive. This is Like a Radio Manchester, and it's a boy Riz, and I'm just getting used to being back in the flow of radio of not doing it for 6 weeks. How much did you miss me? You can be honest with me if you didn't miss me at all, or if you missed me a little bit, or a lot of bit. You can message in on the show. This is a real test. Do I remember the WhatsApp number? I'm not going to cheat because I'm not like that. 07703403020. I remembered it.
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0: I have got tons of messages on my WhatsApp, which is making me feel like really nice and mushy. I'll get through them very shortly. First, Gurren, talk to us.

0: One thing I am admiring right now is the microphone, because I've not seen it for 6 weeks. I have been talking to myself for the last 6 weeks for 3 hours while I've not been doing my show. Anyway, we're all living in a giant oven these days, aren't we? 23 degrees, it's definitely more than that in Manchester right now. This is Riz Khan with you on Drive.
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0: Guess who's back? The money man as well. Right, US dollar to pound is 1.33. India rupee 128.01. Pakistan rupee 371.91. Bangladeshi taka 164.88. Sri Lankan lankan 449.66. And Afghanistan afghanis at 86.90.
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0: 4:34 on Drive. Here's Riz Khan. Time now for your local news roundup. Two men were seriously injured in a machete fight on a South Manchester street. The shocking brawl in Hume was captured in dashcam footage, which shows a group of five men hacking at each other in broad daylight with what appeared to be machetes. It came after two youths on e-bikes dressed head to toe in black, including black balaclavas, began attacking a car as it waited at the traffic lights on Jackson Crescent in Hume. That was around 3 o'clock on Saturday. After the bike riders strike the car's driver and passenger windows with the knives, two men who also appear to be armed with machetes get out of the car and fight back. A brief standoff follows, with both sides wildly swinging at each other before the two men who launched the attack flee. A third youth who was a passenger on one of the bikes is also present, but in the footage is not seen taking part in the brawl. On Saturday night, a large police cordon was in place at the nearby crossroads. In other news this afternoon, a long-haul carrier has increased its flights from Manchester Airport from 5 times weekly to daily for the first time. Singapore Airlines daily service launched today, July 13th. The increased services means passengers now have greater flexibility when it comes to travel to Singapore and beyond. Singapore is a major travel hub offering connections to China, Australia and Japan, connecting the northern travel hub with the Far East. These are your local news headlines. More news at the top of the hour at 5.
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0: It's our Rapta after 6 weeks away. Arijit Singh, Neha Kakkarmi, Broys with Metera. Your male friend here on the radio. How you all doing? This is Riz Khan back with you on Drive here at Like a Radio Manchester, spinning some summer heat wave records to cool you all down and warm you up, all up, however you prefer.
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0: So, some messages then in the next 30 seconds. That's all I've got time for right now. I'll get through more of them very shortly. Imran from Alton, welcome back. How are you doing? I'm very well, thank you. Alaikum assalam to Moina in Lim. Missed you is an understatement. Where were you? Moina, I was doing things with things, all right? Just to be kind of exactly specific. It's lovely to be back. Thank you so much for your message. Hey to Taz also. So, hey Riz, welcome back. Missed you. I'm so tired today. Need this as a pick-me-up from Taz. I'll pick you up. Don't you worry. With my soundtracks, my antics, my vibes, and just pure Riz energy. Are you ready?

0: the movie Durandar the Revenge. Great vocals from Khan Saab. Shes Wastashte, and it's Jaan Se Guzarte Hain. This is my first day back in the studios after 6 weeks. And I walk in, say hi to Lily. She's been like, Riz, where have you been on holiday? You got a really nice tan. I have been on holiday in my garden, was my answer. Because, well, let's face it, when the sun is out in the UK, we got to soak in that vitamin D. So, I have got a bit of a tan. I haven't been away. I haven't really left the Northwest in the last 6 weeks. Honestly, I haven't. But have you got a tan as well? If so, let's do a comparison of tans, shall we? I've just posted up on my Instagram at OfficialRizKhan a selfie of me in the studio where you might be able to see a bit of a tan. Who is the tanned person out there? The most tanned person? 07703
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0: 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And it's perfect for taking a break from the sunshine while keeping little appetites happy. T and C's apply.
1: 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There's one near you. 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
0: So we have not connected in 6 weeks, and I promise you'll get through more of your messages. Wajd says, welcome. Tuned in on his digital assistant thing. Nice show and songs as always. Welcome home, Dizzy Riz. We missed you big time. Wajd, I missed you too. And all of your really funky selfies. Heading over now to Montreal, Quebec, in Canada. Sima, what a relief you're back. You just tuned in. Where were you? I've been doing things with things, and you've left Toronto. Life has changed for you, hey? What's the difference between Toronto and Montreal and Quebec?
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3: I'm Samantha Dean. The M6 northbound, all traffic's being temporarily held. Slow traffic due to an obstruction on the road from Junction 19, Knutsford, to 20, Lim Interchange. In Altrincham, Woodville Road's closed due to emergency repairs from St. Margaret's Road to Higher Downs. The M60 over Barton Bridge clockwise is stop-start before the Eccles Interchange. The M61 southbound's busy but moving at the Swinton Interchange. Regent Road and the M602 looking slow heading into the city. Trinity Way, congestion from Cheetham Hill Road to the A6 Chapel Street, and Mancunian Way outbound delays from Ancoats to Salford.
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4: Southbound travel, 7 days a week. Southbound travel, 24 hours a day, we're at our peak.
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0: Love this tune from Shub. It's called Be Mine. And the only thing I want to be mine right now is some operating AC. I'm in a hot box. 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
0: I like it hot, but not this hot. Heidi Thayer in the Netherlands has sent me a screenshot of his dash. I'm trying to find the temperature in the Netherlands. Thayer, how hot are you in the Netherlands right now? Thanks for locking in and sharing a screenshot of your nice Audi. I'll get through more of your messages after the news.

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2: From the Sky News Centre at 5, MPs are paying tribute to Anne Widdecombe, whose death is now being investigated by counter-terror police. Commons Speaker Sir Lindsay Hoyle called her a courageous, principled politician. Home Secretary Shabana Mahmood described her as unique.
3: She brought an inimitable style to politics. She was forthright and fearless. As Lord Howard of Lym can attest, she had a memorable turn of phrase, and she was joyful. She thought seriously about ideas, but she did not take herself too seriously, and that allowed her to reach beyond this place.
2: A 28-year-old man who's been questioned on suspicion of terrorism acts wasn't known to the Prevent Anti-Extremism programme. He was initially arrested in Rotherham on Saturday, suspected of murder. A family of three has been found dead at a property in Ballymena in County Antrim. Police say there's no ongoing risk to the public. Donald Trump says the US will reinstate its blockade of Iranian ports. The president also claims American guardians will impose a 20% fee on cargo shipped through the Strait of Hormuz for keeping the vital trade routes safe. A 20-year-old woman's been arrested on suspicion of starting a fire on moorland in Greater Manchester. Flames first broke out in Doveston near Oldham on Saturday evening. Police say strong winds have made it difficult to put the fire out. Kylie Minogue and Richard E. Grant are among the stars leading tributes to Jurassic Park actor Sam Neill, who's died aged 78. The New Zealand actor was best known for his role in the dinosaur franchise. Film critic Larushka Ivanzeda says his performances showed range and versatility.
4: Audiences really trusted him because he wasn't pushing for a performance. He wasn't flashy. He just had that integrity and authenticity of performance. And I think that's what viewers really responded to and really trusted in him.
2: And triple Olympic gold medalist Max Whitlock will miss the Commonwealth Games. The 33-year-old has a hand injury and won't recover in time for the competition. That's the latest. I'm Cam Hall.
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5: Let's give you an update on the weather for tonight across the northwest. It's going to be a fine and a dry evening, which will lead to a largely clear night. Some patchy low cloud may develop later on, mainly in the east. Still going to be a nice warm night. We're basically going to be baking in an oven, especially in the cities. Lows of 14 degrees.
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5: 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Welcome to

0: It's the sound of Talwinder, and the record is Q, which basically means why. It's from the album Welcome to the Jungle. And welcome to the oven as well. 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

0: so good to be back home with you on this show. It's Drive, weekdays from 4 o'clock. It's the sound of home. You are with Laika Radio Manchester, and it's baking hot. In case you didn't register that, I really hope you've all got AC in your cars. I've got so many of you messaging on the show. Thank you for that. Hi to Ahmed Star, who's messaged in on the show like a star. Salam Laika Radio. You're doing nice, Rizkan. Thank you very much for the reassurance. It's my first show back after 6 weeks, so I'm bound to press wrong buttons. I'm bound to make mistakes. I even, like, forgot what to do when you put the microphone up. I forgot I had to talk for a moment. Taz is in the office on their own, so you just put the radio on to stay awake. Taz, you need to stay awake when you're at work. You really do. But who's to say that you can't have a nap during a lunch break? Does anybody actually do that? Like, when you've got an hour off during lunchtime, does anybody actually have a power nap in the afternoon? I wish I could, but I don't even have a lunch break. Honestly, the only thing I had since morning was 6 eggs. And before I set off from Bradford this afternoon, I had, you know, those rice cakes, those low-calorie things. It's basically eating air. That's what I've had. I've had air today. Anyway, Taz, you better stay awake. Get some ice and embrace yourself into my... Go and have a bath in ice, basically. Hi to Sajid in Accrington. Welcome back to you as well. Seema, one of our regular listeners from Canada, has actually moved from one place in Canada, in Toronto. She's moved to Montreal, Quebec. And my question was, I don't know anything about those two places. Is that the same place, Montreal, Quebec? I don't know. I've never been to Canada. But you're saying, my question was, what is the difference between Toronto and Montreal? Because I've never been to either. The language, you're saying, is French. You need more French in Montreal. But you are in the mixed area. So do you speak mixed French? Do you speak like a mixture of Urdu, Punjabi, English and a bit of French? Bonjour, Kidna. Plus, very relaxed compared to Toronto. Yeah, I guess so. If you're in a more chilled out place, the pace of life is much slower. That's what I'm picking up on. And do you know what? Sometimes we can all learn from that, can't we? You know, like taking things nice and slow, nice and easy, so that we can get to enjoy the ride and not live on a highway all of the time. Says me, who drove from Rochdale to Bradford, Bradford to Manchester, and when I finish the show at 7, I've got to get from Manchester to Rochdale and then the gym. I'm a roadman, a proper one.
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0: So yesterday's result, Argentina, Switzerland, it was 3-1. 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They're going to be playing in Dallas. Kickoff is at 8 o'clock.
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2: I'm Samantha Dean. The M66 northbound's partially blocked. Slow traffic due to an obstruction on the road between Junction 2 Rochdale Road at Bury and Junction 1 Walmersley Road at Ramsbottom. Delays on the M61 southbound at the Swinton interchange. The M60 over Barton Bridge clockwise is stop-start. That's before the Eccles interchange, adding around 20 minutes to your journey. In Altrincham, Woodville Road's closed due to emergency repairs from St. Margaret's Road to Higher Downs. The M6 northbound slow due to an earlier incident. From Junction 19 at Knutsford to Junction 20, the M56 Lim interchange. That's the latest.
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0: is Shabnam, and has she had a jort in this movie? 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
0: It would feel a lot better when AC is actually ACing. Has anybody else been suffering, like, in this heat? Has anybody else immigrated from one place in their house to another? I normally live in the attic, but if you have experienced the baking heat in the attic, I'd rather sleep outside. I nearly did last night. I moved to the basement. Adam Jane, let's go.

0: It's Aunt of Jane, and the record is Arz Ki Ya Hai. I'm just warming up, because it's my first show back after 6 weeks of doing things with things. And I've only made one mistake so far yet. Did you catch it earlier on? I forgot to say something. Anyway, right, I've got to do serious and important stuff now, also known as the local news.
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0: 5:30 on Drive News Risk Hard. Time now for your local news roundup. A woman has been arrested on suspicion of arson in connection with the Dovestone wildfire. The 20-year-old was detained by detectives in Oldham this morning and remains in custody for questioning. The news reporters understand firefighters are this afternoon continuing to battle the huge blaze on the moors that's above Saddleworth. Eyewitnesses have told the news reporters they heard a number of loud bangs before the fire broke out on Saturday night. Multiple video clips and images posted to social media also show a group of youth setting off fireworks at the beauty spot in Greenfield. In other news this afternoon, police raced to a street in Manchester city centre. That's after a prisoner escaped custody at court this afternoon. Officers attended the incident of the inmate absconded from the magistrate's court at around 3:30 this afternoon. Images showed a police van and car parked up along New Court Street behind Crown Square and the Manchester and Salford magistrate's court buildings in Spinningfields. After a search that lasted around 25 minutes, a 22-year-old man was located and arrested on suspicion of escaping lawful custody and the assault of an emergency worker. It was confirmed. These are your local news headlines. More news at the top of the hour at 6.
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0: Right, that's me and that's this show. And time now to give you some important updates on stuff that's happening from the Leica Radio Network. First of all, it is the season of outdoor festivals, celebrations, antics, also known as Millers. Leica Radio is the exclusive radio partner of the Leicester Miller again on the 15th and 16th of August, and this is happening at Abbey Park. Also, we're going to see you at the Bradford City Miller on the 1st and 2nd of August, which is happening at City Park and Centenary Square.
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0: He's gone deeper. This record is kind of reminds me of a bit of a promise. Have you ever made a promise that you've regretted? You promised to do something in, I don't know, in a moment of impatience. A promise when you were hungry. A promise when you were happy. All of the times that you shouldn't make a promise, you've made a promise and you've regretted it. I'm trying to think of one. I've regretted not wearing half sleeve today. That's my regret for the day. ROG Sing is a tune though.
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0: It is so good to be back and to hear from you all. I will get through more of your messages. But first, I need a cup of coffee. Not a physical one, but this song.

0: Height Avid in Manchester. Height Riz in Blackburn. Welcome back. Where have you been, Riz? I've been doing things with things. That's all I can. That's all I can say. Hi, also to Samaya Mughal. You are missed dearly. Thank you so much for your lovely, kind, sweet, sugary message in this E. Thank you for also taking a minute to follow on my socials to see everything that I've been doing, which basically I've just been talking to you from the car because that's all I could be doing over the last 6 weeks. Right, the news at 6 is fast approaching and I'll catch up with you very shortly.
1: 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Traffic and travel.
2: I'm Samantha Dean. The M66 northbound's partially blocked. Slow traffic because of an obstruction on the road between Junction 2 Rochdale Road at Bury and Junction 1 at Ramsbottom. The M61 southbound stop-start at the Swinton interchange. Stop-start on the M60 over Barton Bridge clockwise before the Eccles interchange. Mancunian Way outbound delays from Ancoats to Salford, adding 15 minutes to your journey. Altrincham Woodville Road's closed for emergency repairs from St Margaret's Road to Higher Downs. The M6 northbound partially blocked. Slow traffic due to an accident. That's from 19 Knutsford to 20 Lim Interchange.
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3: 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Southbound travel, 24 hours a day.
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8: The voice that defined a complete era. 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

But please don't wear jeans in this weather. Unless, I don't know, your body temperature clock is not working. Yeah, Giovanni Hedivari is the name of the movie. Balam Pichkari, something a little bit different now to get you into that summery vibe. Because let's face it, it is summer and we have to rinse the sunshine. And we've got to rinse the vitamin D while it's here. I've got a tan from my garden. People keep asking me, Riz, have you been on holiday? I have been on holiday in Rochdale and there's absolutely nothing wrong with that. I've been tanning in my garden and working outdoors and getting a tan. And I'm really proud of it. How many shades have you turned? If you wanna, you can show me your best tan lines. This could go really naughty, but keep it healthy and airable and radioable. 07703403020. Have you got a proper tan? Have you also been tanning in the garden? Or if you work outdoors, have you turned a few shades? Not grey though. Right, let's move on. High for heavy. Let's go.

0: in Manchester. It is great to be back with you. This is Riz Khan with you weekdays from 4 o'clock on this show. It's called Drive, sponsored by Pepe's Piri Piri. Now, wherever you are, nice one for checking us. My first day back after 6 weeks away. I brought a tan with me and I brought the heat. Right, if you want to jump in on the show, be my guest. Looking for the deepest, darkest tan line. 07703 40 30 20. Also, if you want to check in on the show, I'm all ears, active until 7 o'clock tonight. We have got one more hour to go, and I ain't stopping with the summer feel-good records. Like I said, we've got to make the most of this time in this season of sunshine.
1: L-Y-C-A. 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
0: Just in case you didn't know how to spell us, L-Y-C-A is Leica Radio.

0: terrorism, he wasn't known to the Prevent Anti-Radicalisation Programme. These neighbours in Rotherham saw him being detained.
1: Police came outside undercovers, went in, had a few guns and arrested him, yeah, took him away, and then they waited all night, seized his car.
2: Forensics come in with all the white suits on, cornered it all off, tape across, and then a truck came later on and towed away the car.
0: The former Conservative minister was found dead on Thursday at her home in Devon. She joined Reform UK in March 2023. The party's deputy leader, Richard Tice, has told MPs the 78-year-old will be dearly missed.
3: And despite being a foot taller than her, I somehow always found myself looking up to her.
0: Elsewhere, 12 people have been arrested over an alleged right-wing terrorism plot involving an Islamic event near Ipswich. Three are being held on suspicion of conspiracy to commit murder at the UK Ijtima at Shrubland Hall. The US naval blockade of Iranian ports is returning following more airstrikes by American forces on Iran. Donald Trump has also said the United States will be taking over the Strait of Hormuz. Meanwhile, the campaign against anti-Semitism says it's shameful that Iran's Islamic Revolutionary Guard Corps has only been proscribed today, despite years of calls for it. Russian intelligence service, the GRU, has also been banned under new national security powers. Here's Foreign Secretary Yvette Cooper.
4: Iran and Russia cannot be allowed to use different proxy organisations to threaten security and safety on Britain's streets.
0: And Northern Ireland-born actor Sam Neill's died at the age of 78. He starred in Jurassic Park. That's the latest. I'm Cam Hall.
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6: Thank you very much, Cam Hall. Let me give you an update on the weather for the Northwest. It's going to be a fine and a dry and a muggy evening. A clear night, some patchy low cloud will not make a difference to anybody, but it's going to be a warm night, especially here in the cities. Lows are 14 degrees.
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6: Welcome back to you and to me as well. It's my first show back today after 6 weeks of being away. It is so good to be back on the driver's seat. It's like a Radio Manchester.

0: What a soundtrack to bring you to my third and final hour of Drive. And this hour, I label it as my cruise control selection because, let's face it, many of you are probably on the way home from work. Maybe you are heading to the gym. Maybe you are doing some errands and going to the shops to get milk and bread and yogurt and, I don't know, some ams, some mangoes. What's on your shopping list if you are heading to the cash and carries and the shops? Maybe you are heading into work if you're on an evening shift, a night shift. Either way, this hour is all about your time to do you. Like, I don't know if you have enough time in the day to just spend time with yourself because you might be busy, a busy bee, a busy person, doing things for your job, doing things for your family, doing things for other people. This is a moment where I've created time, room and space on the radio for you and I to just connect. And we do that every weekday night from 6 p.m. here on my cruise control selection. The only thing that I ask of you to do, if you're locked in at this very moment in life and time, is to let me know what your destination is. Where are you heading at this very moment in life where we are basking in the heat? We are baking away. 07703 40 30 20. I've got you covered. Soundtracks all the way till 7.
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0: And for now, you have a taste of a bit of Sapphire. That'll taste proper yum. Sounds good, doesn't it? Playing out the Doll Mix, mixed up by DJ Frenzy, with some Malkeet Singh and, of course, Ed Sheeran as well. From Manchester to the south, to the Midlands, across the UK and around the world, this is the world's local station. I'm back with you. It's your boy Rizkhan. This is Drive.

0: This is a tune, a feel-good record for the summer, and that's what this hour is all about. Keep it right here.
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0: So tomorrow, Tuesday, July 14th, you can look forward to a meaty match. France and Spain. Kickoff is going to be at 8 o'clock. But I'm going to ask you the question now. The question. 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If you are right, then I'll let you pick a song on Wednesday. I think it's going to be 3-2 to Spain. That's my prediction for the semi-final tomorrow at 8 o'clock. 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
4: I'm Samantha Dean at Lanehead, Winnick Lane, the A579 northbounds queuing from the M6 at 22 to the A580 and Lanehead at the A572. The M60 over Barton Bridge clockwise delays before the Eccles interchange. Delays on the M61 southbound at the Swinton interchange. Altrincham and Woodville roads closed due to emergency repairs from St Margaret's Road to Higher Downs. Regent Road and the M602 heading into the city's queuing, adding 10 minutes to your journey. Mancunian Way out of the city, delays from Ancoats to Salford, and queuing on the A57 Hyde Road at Mottram in Longendale.
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0: What a soundtrack, what a feel, what a vibe. From the movie Kuru, back in 2007. Creation of A.R. 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I can't pronounce them, if I'm honest with you. The song is Tere Bina. Hey Sam, who says, Riz, the voice is back. I certainly am. And so is everything else.
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0: I see you, I feel you, I sense you. 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This is Drive, Leica Radio Manchester. My first day back after 6 weeks, I'd have only made one mistake. 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

0: 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It's record to mark Artist of the Week this week, Ranveer Singh. 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
0: 6:31 on Drive. Here's Rizkan. Time now for your local news roundup. A major incident has been declared over the ongoing Dovestones Moorland fire as an arson suspect remains in custody to be quizzed over the devastating blaze. Fire crews along with police have remained at the scene of the fire in Saddleworth. Since it broke out on Saturday evening, a 20-year-old woman was detained by detectives in Oldham this morning and remains in custody for questioning on suspicion of arson. Firefighters are this afternoon continuing to battle the huge blaze on the moors with major void area warnings and road closures still in place. In other news this evening, police have confirmed a tragic incident after emergency services were called to a street in Regis today. Paramedics, along with officers from GMP, were called to Gorton Road at around 11:45 this morning. Witnesses claimed there had been reports of someone falling down the stairs at a property. Videos posted on social media showed a huge emergency response, with police vehicles lining the road close to the Dragon Palace restaurant. Greater Manchester Police confirmed they had been called to report of a collapsed man and that he was later pronounced dead at the scene. These are your local news headlines. More news at the top of the hour at 7.
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0: I like this record from Zach Knight and Simran Kaur. 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
0: So today has been my first show back on the radio after 6 weeks of being away. And as soon as I walk in, they're like, have you been on holiday? You've got a real tan. Yeah, I have got a tan because it's been a heat wave in the UK. One thing that I don't really try and do is go on holiday in the summer in the UK because I think British summers are one of the best in the world because the days are long and everybody's just on a good vibe, right? That's not to say that I'm not going on holiday in summertime. Or I haven't been on holiday outside of the Northwest in the last 6 weeks. I've been yo-yoing in the Northwest. That's all I can say. But it's so good to be back, and thank you so much to each of you who've made room, space and time to log into my show today. And I expect you back tomorrow and every single weekdays from 4 o'clock now on this show called Drive, which I've been doing for many a time. But I just took a six week, what do they call it? A sabbatical, when you go on study leave from work. But it kind of was, actually. I'm going to call it a sabbatical. I have been doing some learning and stuff. I've been doing things with things. But it's so good to be back with you all. They said, if you want to jump in, I've got some time for you. You can drop in on WhatsApp. 07703403020.
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0: But now I will just keep spinning these summary hits till 7 o'clock. Because after 7 o'clock, I hand over to our sister station, Like a Gold in London, where Ashwini is in for Anisa Nasser, is taking care of the airways from Like a Gold, the UK's number one retro Asian music station. Keep it right here.

from the movie Dhurandhar, The Revenge. Guess who's back, as well as me? The shoe lady, Jyoti Noran, with Rebel and Vari Jauha. Please don't ever tell her I call her the feet lady. If she ever comes to Manchester and to our studios, or if she ever does a concert, I should never introduce her as the shoe lady. It's all for laughs, you get that, right? You know my sense of humour by now. No malice or bad stuff intended. Right, my people. I've sweated enough over the last 2 hours and 44 minutes. I've got to get home, get changed, and sweat more at the gym now. It's been great being back with you on my show here at Like Radio Manchester. I've been away for 6 weeks. I've been on holiday. I haven't. I promise you I haven't. Listen, I'm back with you tomorrow afternoon now from 4 o'clock on Drive. Ashwini is up next. You have yourself a super evening. Enjoy the sunshine. Spark up the barbecue if you feel like it. If not, just come and work out with me. Sweat a little bit more. Why not, hey? I've got a few soundtracks taking you to the top of the tower. The news at 7 o'clock. And then I'm back with you tomorrow afternoon from 4. From Riz Khan, Allah Hafiz. Take care. Very good night. Fiamarilla. Rabraka.

0: traffic and travel.
1: I'm Samantha Dean. The M56 westbound's partially blocked. Very slow traffic due to an obstruction on the road after Junction 3A Princess Parkway at Bagley. The M60 over Barton Bridge, clockwise heavy traffic before Junction 12 at the Eccles Interchange. The A57 Regent Road and M602 heading into the city looking slow, adding around 10 minutes to your journey. Delays on Mancunian Way heading out of the city, and that's adding 15 minutes to your journey. There's queues on the A57 Hyde Road and Mottram Moor. That's at Mottram and Longendale, and that's adding around 5 minutes to your journey. That's the latest traffic and travel.
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2: The top stories this hour. Counter-terrorism police are now leading the investigation into Anne Widdecombe's death. Officers say new evidence has come to light 4 days after the 78-year-old was found at her Devon home. MPs have been remembering a courageous, principled politician. She used to be shadow

0: Sterling Ports. Police say there's no ongoing risk to the public after a family of three were found dead in County Antrim. They were discovered at a house in Ballymena this morning. A post-mortem's found a mother and her two children, whose bodies were found at their home in Bedfordshire last Monday, died from blunt force trauma. Mark Toomer has been charged with their murder since fleeing to South Africa. The 45-year-old is currently awaiting trial in Johannesburg on a separate offence. His lawyer, Crispin Matchingura, spoke to our correspondent Yusra El-Begir outside the courtroom.
1: Is he pleading guilty?
2: No way. None of my clients plead guilty. We are just chasing to make sure that the mother gets his property, the things that he had.
0: Travellers across the EU won't have to pay extra to take hand luggage onto their flights from next year. New rules state the cost must be included in the initial quote. And in sport, Manchester United have signed Andre Santos from Chelsea. The Brazilian midfielder joins for £50 million. From Sky News, I'm Cam Hall.
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6: UK singers, this is your moment. For the first time, ZTV's iconic singing reality show, Sare Gamapa, is holding auditions in London. 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
8: It was just another day. A familiar drive through familiar country. But then, just around the corner, came the unexpected. He'd let his speed creep a little too high as he approached a bend. And he was no longer driving at the right speed for the road. The scary thing is, he didn't even realize. Driving even a little too fast for the situation is a major cause of collisions, especially on country roads where you don't know what's around the corner. Think. Don't let your speed creep.
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0: it through the Strait of Hormuz because the US is going to start guarding of the route. Fuel costs are apparently rising again. The AA says petrol's hit £1.51 a litre, while the same amount of diesel costs £1.64. And UK citizens will soon be allowed to use e-gates when entering Switzerland under a new trade deal. Data roaming is also being scrapped for tourists and business people visiting both countries. From Sky News, I'm Cam Hall.
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2: 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Europe will require all mobile phones to be sold with replaceable and longer lasting batteries starting in 2027. China banned the display of wealth on the internet. Bloggers with 100 million followers disappeared overnight. Oy hoy, ye to matlab sab bilkul show off ke liye the yahan pe. A Polish streamer set a world record by raising more than $58 million to help children with cancer. The 17-year-old lioness survived blind for 5 years only because her daughters never abandoned her. इतनी अच्छी न्यूज जब हम देखते हैं पढ़ते हैं, चाहे जानवरों के बारे में रहे, चाहे ह्यूमंस के बारे में 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
1: 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And this is the evening show with Ashwini. 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
9: The top stories this hour. Counter-terror police have taken over questioning a 28-year-old man suspected of murdering ex-Conservative Minister Anne Widdecombe last week. The Home Secretary's confirmed the suspect wasn't known to the Anti-Extremism Prevent Programme. These neighbours in Rotherham saw him being detained.
10: Police came outside undercovers, went in, had a few guns and arrested him, yeah, took him away, and then they waited all night, seized his car.
11: Forensics come in with all the white suits on, cornered it all off, tape across, and then a truck came later on and towed away the car.
9: Reform UK leader Nigel Farage has also accepted Shabana Mahmood's offer of a meeting about politician security. The government's changing the law so it can deport a Rochdale grooming gang leader who arrived in Britain more than 50 years ago. Pakistan still needs to allow Shabir Ahmed in, something it's indicated it won't do. Three people have been found dead inside a family home in County Antrim. The Police Service of Northern Ireland says there's no wider risk to the public after this morning's discovery in Ballymena. Andy Burnham can no longer be challenged in the Labour leadership contest. No other MP can get support from a fifth of their colleagues after the former Greater Manchester Mayor received 349 nominations. England goalkeeper Jordan Pickford says they can't get distracted with plans to stop Lionel Messi ahead of their World Cup semi-final against Argentina. The teams meet on Wednesday night in Atlanta for a place in Sunday's final against either France or Spain. It'll be the first time England have come up against Messi. Pickford can't wait for the challenge.

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0: Welcome, this is the third and the last hour of Monday's show and is hour ka aagaaz humne kiya tha with bade hi do fantastic tracks, Lata Mangeshkar aur Hariharan ki awaaz mein Lamhe, which was released in 1991, Kabhi Main Kahoon, fantastic track. 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
11: It was just another day, a familiar drive through familiar country. But then, just around the corner, came the unexpected. He'd let his speed creep a little too high as he approached a bend, and he was no longer driving at the right speed for the road. The scary thing is, he didn't even realize driving even a little too fast for the situation is a major cause of collisions, especially on country roads where you don't know what's around the corner. Think, don't let your speed creep.
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10: UK singers, this is your moment. 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If you're 18 and over and can sing in Hindi, register now. Auditions take place Sunday the 26th of July at St James Court at the Taj Hotel, London. 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
11: The voice that defined a complete era. The songs that touched millions. She's coming to London soon.
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4: 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Visit HeartyHanks.com now.
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0: 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Manchester's biggest love songs continue. The Love Sound. 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
0: As guidance and mercy for the doers of good.

And of the people is he who buys the amusement of speech to mislead others from the way of Allah without knowledge, and who takes it in ridicule. Those will have a humiliation.